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7: Here's a look at your overnight weather from the Community Broadcasters Weather Center. Lingering clouds and muggy conditions with lows dropping around 75. Looking ahead to your Tuesday, keep that umbrella handy. We're in for another round of scattered showers and a high of 84 degrees.
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0: This is Tamisha. What I love about gospel music is it connects me closer to Christ. And that's why I love the Nightly Spirit with my girl, Darlene.
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0: God's disciples were in the middle of the sea and the storm arose. And they were full of fear. And then the master looked at the storm and said, "Peace, be still."
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9: Here's a look at your overnight weather from the Community Broadcasters Weather Center. Lingering clouds and muggy conditions with lows dropping around 75. Looking ahead to your Tuesday, keep that umbrella handy. We're in for another round of scattered showers and a high of 84 degrees.
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9: Here's a look at your overnight weather from the Community Broadcasters Weather Center. Lingering clouds and muggy conditions with lows dropping around 75. Looking ahead to your Tuesday, keep that umbrella handy. We're in for another round of scattered showers and a high of 84 degrees.
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5: Here's a look at your overnight weather from the Community Broadcasters Weather Center. Lingering clouds and muggy conditions with lows dropping around 75. Looking ahead to your Tuesday, keep that umbrella handy. We're in for another round of scattered showers and a high of 84 degrees.
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Jamal Bates in the morning, Josilia Williams in the midday, Willie Moe Jr. in the afternoon, and Darlene McCoy at night. 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
2: 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National Night Out, join the Florence County Sheriff's Department at Leatherman Senior Center, 600 Senior Way, Florence, Tuesday, August 4th at 5 p.m. South Carolina Diocese Community Revival, August 5th through the 7th, 7 p.m. nightly at Zion Firstborn Church, 314 Lantern Lane, Manning.
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3: Here's a look at your overnight weather from the Community Broadcasters Weather Center. Lingering clouds and muggy conditions with lows dropping around 75. Looking ahead to your Tuesday, keep that umbrella handy. We're in for another round of scattered showers and a high of 84 degrees.
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0: Jamal Bates in the morning and Darlene McCoy at night. 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
1: Ladies and gentlemen, please welcome to the stage my choir in their farewell concert and recording, the Tri-City Singers. Put your hands together. Come on, choir. 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Oh, my brothers and sisters, because you are in Christ, you are Abraham's heir, and you have an inheritance on your life. 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
3: Here's a look at your overnight weather from the Community Broadcasters Weather Center. Lingering clouds and muggy conditions with lows dropping around 75. Looking ahead to your Tuesday, keep that umbrella handy. We're in for another round of scattered showers and a high of 84 degrees.
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0: 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Demons tremble at the name of Jesus. Yes, they do.
1: Yes, they do.
0: Yes, they do.
1: Yes, they do. Yes, they do.
0: Who are we talking about here? Who are we talking about here?
1: Talking about Jesus.
0: I want to ask you something. Do you know him?
1: Do you know?
0: Not only that, have you tried him?
1: Have you tried?
0: Well, if you tried him, do you have a report? Ain't he all right?
1: Ain't he all right?

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3: Here's a look at your overnight weather from the Community Broadcasters Weather Center. Lingering clouds and muggy conditions with lows dropping around 75. Looking ahead to your Tuesday, keep that umbrella handy. We're in for another round of scattered showers and a high of 84 degrees.
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6: The choir is in the choir stand. And we praise in the Lord. 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
3: Here's a look at your overnight weather from the Community Broadcasters Weather Center. Lingering clouds and muggy conditions with lows dropping around 75. Looking ahead to your Tuesday, keep that umbrella handy. We're in for another round of scattered showers and a high of 84 degrees.
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1: I'm going to do this song with Elvanita Twinkie Croc Terrell. 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
0: How do y'all believe that?
1: God has not forgotten. God has not forgotten.
0: Why?
1: Because if he said that he would do that,
0: what'll happen?

Yeah, yeah, yeah, yeah, yeah. Yeah, yeah, yeah. Yeah. No, God has not forgot about you. No, no. That if you hold on, he'll do the same thing.

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3: Here's a look at your overnight weather from the Community Broadcasters Weather Center. Lingering clouds and muggy conditions with lows dropping around 75. Looking ahead to your Tuesday, keep that umbrella handy. We're in for another round of scattered showers and a high of 84 degrees.
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as we get it started, we start with a Stellar Award nominee, Todd Delaney, Satisfied, who also will be on the show later on this week. Here's Satisfied.

0: That's Church Medley from John P. Key. And before that, you heard Todd Delaney, Satisfied. And right now, it's time to take you back with your flashback song of the day.
1: What we're going to do right here is go back, back, back.
0: Today, we're taking you back to the year 1991 for some historical reference. In 91, the Soviet Union dissolved into 15 separate states. The Persian Gulf War began and ended in a coup in Haiti that overthrew the country's first democratically elected president in 1991. 91, also the year that legendary James Cleveland passed away. And Bishop T.D. Jakes broadcast his first sermon on TBN. And while all that was happening, this song was part of your soundtrack of that season. It's BB and CC Winans, I'll Take You There, your flashback song of the day on the new Donnie McClurkin Show.

That's Can't Stop by Jabari Johnson right here on the new Donnie McClurkin Show. I'm T-Storm holding down the fort for Donnie. So much good music coming up. We got you Kaylin Carr, Hezekiah Walker, and so much more. And your shout-outs, 888-420-7710. If you want to shout somebody out, call us right now, 888-420-7710. Remember to tell us your name, where you're calling from, and who you are shouting out to, okay? But all that and more coming up next right here on the new Donnie McClurkin Show.

0: Congratulations, congratulations. You're celebrating 20 years? 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But, you know, it's still strong. Crazy, Holy Ghost crazy, and got it going on. 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Well, teenagers, all right. God bless. And this is Linda, and I just want to tell you that I love you, love you, love you, and congratulations.
1: 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Come on, clap your hands right there.

0: 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That is Lord Do It by Bishop Hezekiah Walker. Hope the music is touching your spirit as it's touching mine, but we got more to go. 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

0: 602 saying we are on your radio. Lovely Big O, good morning to you.
1: Good morning, everybody.
0: You got to say it like that. Good morning to you.
1: Yeah, good morning, everybody.
0: Man, I'm trying my best to put a smile on my friend's face. It's no secret. She lost someone very close to her last week, Big O. And I'm praying for you, friend. I've been knowing you now for a few years, and I've never seen you this way, man. I'm so sorry about one of your friends passing, man.
1: Yeah, it's just heavy. You know, grief is, it's not easy.
0: It comes in waves, you know.
1: Yeah.
0: And it catches you off guard and everything. But we're praying for you and for his wife, who he, you know, left, you know, behind. And I think you shared, you know, I think you did share her Facebook post and just how heartbreaking that was, man. Just really.
1: Yeah.
0: You know,
1: it's heartbreaking.
0: Absolutely. And, you know, we joke a lot on this show about, you know, people know you're dating, and, you know, we joke a lot about me dating, whatever, and all that stuff, but I am dating. I didn't want to imagine, you know, your boyfriend or my girlfriend, you know, having to write something like that on social media, you know, just meeting, have plans, you know, and all that stuff. And just heartbreaking. That's my point. Just very heartbreaking. But we're still praying for his wife and for you and your entire family. I meant to tell you this on yesterday, friend. I didn't see it, but I knew when you and your mama wasn't fussing about posting a picture. I said, "Oh yeah, my friend is dead."
1: I still had to do it. You know, mama does not. She was like, "Girl, you gonna take this picture?" So, and I was like, "Girl, it's first Sunday. I'm trying to get this communion cup." Trying to drink the blood.
0: I been that about that yesterday.
1: And eat the bread. I'm not. I got the Ursa.
0: And she worried about taking her picture.
1: And she's talking about, but you left me. I'm inside of the church. I got a time to be on my post. Because we only usher one Sunday out of the month because we have greeter. You know, we have so many ushers, so we rotate.
0: That's good.
1: So everyone knows that I do first Sunday. And so I have to be at church a little bit early. They request us to be there early. So that you're an usher. You got to usher the folk to the seat. So waiting on you to get under this tree to take this picture is not in my top five on first Sunday. So we got to argue with in the church. She came in there. You left me. I didn't leave you. I'm working. It's just about, well, you sitting here because I'm early. It is not time for me to stand up for them 5 hours, 637 minutes. Leave me alone.
0: My God.
1: My pet, Parisius Eatons Martin, does not. Yeah, that's how Siri say her name. And also, you know, I say, Siri, call Patricia. Calling Parisius Eatons Martin.
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0: I wake up.
1: All right, let's get to it right now. Lovely big old for this Tuesday. This morning, we are going to 1 Samuel 16:7.
2: All right, Sam, talk to us.
1: Yeah, 1 Samuel 16:7, fam. It says, the Lord does not look at the things man looks at. Man looks at the outward appearance, but the Lord looks at the heart.
2: My Lord.
1: Amen. I love that scripture right there, fam. A great reminder. Once again, for the Tuesday, let us know that God does not look at the outer appearance, man, but God looks at your heart. All right. God, you know, once you give your life over to the Lord, man, confess with your mouth and believe in your heart that God raised Jesus from the dead. God looks at your heart. He does not look at, you know, your outer appearance, man, because he understands that, you know, that once your heart changes and once your mind gets on him, then the outer appearance is going to, you know, it's going to follow suit eventually. You know, you may start, you know, changing how you dress and start changing just your whole appearance on the outside.
2: Right.
1: Will change. But you got to get your heart right first, man, towards the Lord. And that's what he looks at, your heart. So keep that in mind right there for this Tuesday once again. All right, fam. So give some people some grace, man. They coming on in.
2: Yes, Lord. Give them grace. Please give grace.
1: Give them some grace, man. They coming on in. All right. The Lord does not look at the things man looks at. Man looks at the outward appearance, but the Lord looks at the heart. Amen.
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0: let's get into it right now for this Hot Tuesday. Little known Black History Fact. Love it, Big O. This morning, we're highlighting Miss Vanessa Lynn Williams.
1: Okay, Vanessa.
0: Yeah, on September 17th, 20-year-old Vanessa Williams became the first Black woman to win a Miss America crown. Less than a year later, on July 23rd, 1984, she had to give up her crown after some new photos surfaced of her. Despite the scandal, Williams later launched a successful singing and acting career, including a featured role on the television sitcom Ugly Betty. Now, I know she had to give up her crown. I did not know it was that early. Like, I didn't know it was a year after she won. I didn't know that. Wow. All right. But she was born March 18th, 1963. All right. And she was raised by her music teacher parents in New York City. She attended Syracuse University, where she majored in musical theater. After winning the Miss New York title, Miss Williams went to Atlantic City, New Jersey, mm-hmm. To participate in the Miss America pageant. Once again, on September 17th, 1983, Williams made history by becoming the first African-American woman in the pageant's 63-year history to capture the Miss America title. So in 63 years, she was the only Black woman at that time to win the title.
1: It's saying something.
0: Come on, man. Absolutely is. But again, we all know that scandal later on erupted. However, you know, when those photos of her, you know, were surfaced, she had been, you know, talked about being photographed, being pregnant and so forth and so on. And she was forced to give up her title as Miss America in July 1984. And the photos later appear without her consent in some other magazines as well. But anyway, Vanessa Williams became the first African-American woman, fam, to be crowned Miss America in this country back in the 1980s, 1983. So a big shout out to her, man. And people still know her from, you know, being the first Black woman to be crowned Miss America. And we love her for that. Amen.
1: Amen. And they know about her in them news.
0: My God, from Zion, little Big O.
1: Well, you know they don't remember the good stuff. It's always the bad.
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2: Good morning. Black students continue to face barriers to advanced math education. A new report highlighted by the 74 found that while black students made up 15% of U.S. public school enrollment during the 2021-22 school year, they accounted for only 6% of students enrolled in advanced placement math courses. Researchers say unequal access to rigorous math instruction continues to affect college readiness, STEM participation, and long-term economic mobility. The report calls for expanding access to advanced coursework and increasing culturally responsive math instruction. In Black College News, Forbes has released its top 10 public and private HBCUs. Coming in the top five for public HBCUs, North Carolina A&T at number one, followed by FAMU, Prairie View, Morgan State, and University of the Virgin Islands at number five. In private HBCUs, Howard at number one, followed by Spelman, Morehouse, Xavier University of Louisiana, and Hampton. And in Black Excellence News, Mattel has unveiled its first ever Barbie signature Whitney Houston doll, which arrives on her 63rd birthday, August 9th. The doll is inspired by her iconic 1987 hit, I Want to Dance with Somebody, featuring a lavender dress and her signature brown 80s curls. The doll celebrates a cultural icon whose influence continues to inspire music and fashion around the world today. 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
8: From the WMBF Newsroom, I'm Jake Reyes. In your First Alert update, a Darlington County man is now behind bars for a deadly hit-and-run that killed a teen. Investigators say 24-year-old Travis Timmons struck two teens while on bicycle Saturday night while driving down Billy Farrell Road. 15-year-old Jonathan Colin died while the second victim went to the hospital. Court records show Timmons pleaded guilty to assault and battery just months ago and remained on probation at the time of the wreck. He's being held without bond. Cracked roads and construction detours are leaving Bennettsville drivers frustrated, and the city says help is on the way. Decades of deferred maintenance have drivers navigating a headache of road closures and construction zones. The city administrator says County Transportation Committee grant funding helped repair four roads, and the South Carolina Department of Transportation also helped with upgrades. But the city needs more money and is working with the state and other agencies to secure additional funding to pave more city-owned roads. The city expects most of the work to be completed by the end of the year. From the WMBF Newsroom, I'm Jake Reyes.
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21: Here's your Tuesday forecast for the PD. You better keep that rain gear handy. We're looking at muggy conditions with highs reaching 85 degrees. Scattered afternoon showers and thunderstorms will build across the area. So drive carefully on those wet roads, and not much relief tonight. We're dropping down to 75 degrees.
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0: 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Jamal Banks Morning Show is on your radio. Level it, big O. Listen, flood alerts across the nation for millions of people. The rain just doesn't want to stop, does it?
1: Well, I mean, we've been, I know in this area, we've been in sort of like a drought. So, you know, according to the weather app, we're supposed to get rain every single day until next Tuesday.
0: Wow. Somebody call Noah. Where's Noah? About to call Noah. Build the boat, brother.
1: Yeah.
0: Let us come on there, man. But yeah. And you know what? People don't realize this, but fire and rain can mess up a place. I mean, fire and
1: tear
0: water,
1: tear it up, yeah.
0: Yeah. People really understand how bad water can be, because once it starts,
1: I don't know why they can't. All the Hurricane Helene's and Hurricane Hugo, Hurricane Andrew. Yes, they do.
0: All the hurricanes, you know what I'm saying?
1: Yeah, they know how water and wind can come in. Yeah, they do.
0: Wildfires and everything. I don't play with fire. I don't play with water. I barely want to get in water. Well, except when I shower.
1: We saw that while you was at the beach this weekend.
0: He saw my pictures.
1: Water barely came upon your toes and you over there shivering.
0: I don't trust it, friend. I ain't going out there. You about to hear about me or nobody news.
1: I'm screaming.
0: Not. No, you're not. You about to hear about me or nobody news. I'm telling my own story. Amen.
1: Can you swim?
0: I cannot. That's why you about to hear about me or nobody
1: news. Oh, yeah. Well, that makes sense.
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0: All right, let's get to it right now, fam, for this Tuesday lovely big O. It's time for our question of the week.
1: All right, what is it?
0: All right, here it is for today, fam. We want to know, well, we basically want you to fill in a blank, all right?
1: Mm-hmm.
0: Today is going to be a good day because, and you fill in a blank. I'm going to say it again. So
1: it's yeah, because what?
0: It's a fill in a blank. Today is going to be a good day because, and then you tell us why. Today's going to be a good day.
1: Because God has woken me up this morning and started me on my way.
0: That's an old Baptist response right there, girl. And you don't even attend a Baptist church right now.
1: You ain't got to attend a Baptist church and know that God is a wonder.
0: Amen. Oh, she changed it up again. Okay, look a friend. Okay.
1: I always want to make it seem like I'm a heathen.
0: I did not say that.
1: Yes, you. That's just what it is. That's how you always
0: put me right
1: there. I know the Lord, Jamal.
0: I have to know the Lord
1: to continue to be on the station with you.
0: I didn't say you know the Lord.
1: I have to know him to be on the show with you each and every day.
0: Oh God,
1: of my life, of Monday through Friday.
0: All right, so here it is. Today's going to be a good day because I'm like Big O, because the Lord woke me up. You know, I'm alive. You know, the old folks back in the day, Big O, used to say, you know, like I have a reasonable portion of health and strength. You know what I'm saying? So we thank God for that as well, man. I can see, I can hear, I can walk around. I know who I am. I can put on my own clothes and I have breath in my body. I got a little food to eat, a little bit of money in my pocket. I ain't got as much as Big O, but I got a little bit. But, you know, so yeah, today's going to be a good day.
1: We're all rich. I'm changing that up. You got more money than I got.
0: Hey man, friend, I'm just saying. I'm letting people know how rich you are. No, I'm letting people know how
1: There you go again.
0: We are all rich.
1: That's all right. The winning lottery is up to $748 million. And when I win, peace out. I'm gonna shut the computer I'm gonna shut it down.
0: Stuff in existence. Don't play with me. I know I'm rich. My father is rich. Come on, stop playing.
1: And I'm about to be richer with this winning lottery.
0: Hey, where's the button?
1: When I don't show up on Thursday, just know that. Okay.
0: All right, fam. So listen, here it is again. Let us know. Go to our social media page right now. Let us know. Fill in the blank. Today is going to be a good day because, and you let us know why today is going to be a good day. All right. Go take that poll right now on Facebook, Instagram. 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
7: Hello. If I get off track, drag me to Jesus. If I don't know which way to turn, drag me to Josh. Drag me to Jesus. Somebody shout, drag me to Jesus. Watch this. The Bible declares that because of the crowds, his friends, glory to God, watch this. They lowered him down to Jesus through the roof. Glory to God. The second thing Jesus showed me was this. Glory to God. Jesus saw the faith of his friends and not the faith of the paralytic. Glory to God. You need to get you some friends who have faith when you ain't got none. Look Look at your neighbor and say, neighbor, get you some faith-carrying friends. Get you some friends. Glory to God, who will tear the roof off for you. Y'all ain't shouting. Get you some friends. Glory to God, who will open up the way for you. Glory to God, get you some friends. Glory to God, who won't mishandle you. Glory to God, who won't mishandle you like dead weight. But will lift you up. Glory to God, right where you need to be. And sit you in the presence of Jesus, even if it inconveniences them and interrupts what's going on. Glory to God. Speaking of interruptions, the third thing God showed me is this. Glory to God. Look at your neighbor and say, neighbor, faith-based interruptions move right now, God. I believe I'll say it again. Faith-based interruptions move right now, God. When God saw their faith, glory to God, he moved immediately. The Bible says, glory to God, that faith right now, glory to God, faith that level moves God right now. Glory to God. Look at what the Bible says. The Bible declares, and behold, they brought him to Jesus, a man that was sick of the palsy. Glory to God. They brought him on a bed. And the Bible said, Jesus, he saw their faith. Look at your neighbor and say, not his faith. Because he didn't have any. Glory to God. The Bible said he saw their faith. Glory to God. And he said unto the sick man, he said, son. So the first thing he did was change his name. Glory to God. That's where we ought to be shouting. Glory to God. Anytime God calls us son, anytime he says daughter, that means he owns us. That means he doesn't mind claiming us. The Bible declares, glory to God, he says, son, be of good cheer. Shake your neighbor, say, neighbor, be of good cheer. Tell your neighbor, say, neighbor, hold your head up high. Say, neighbor, get excited, because the God we serve, he's a right now God. Tell your neighbor, get your faith up.
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0: I wish I had a witness tonight. Can I ask y'all one question? The question is simply this. What did he see?
1: He saw the best.
0: I can't get no help up in here. Because there are some folk in here that people have wrote you off. Said you would never amount to anything. Said that you would never end up being anywhere. But Myron, tell him one more time. What did he see?
1: He saw the best.
0: When mama said you would never be nothing. When

0: Hey, fam, Jamal Banks, more to show on your radio on this Tuesday. Love it, Big O. Thank you once again for waking up with us, fam. Appreciate that a whole lot. All right, so let's talk about the happiest cities of 2026.
1: Okay, well, happiest cities?
0: Happiest cities of 2026, okay. Friend. If you want to be happy, this is where you need to move to. All right. Okay. A new study ranked 182 of the largest U.S. cities based on indicators across three categories, which were emotional and physical well-being, income and employment, and community and environment. All right. Mm. There's a list of 20. Let's try to get through them real quick. All right. Number 20. Temple, Arizona.
1: Who?
0: Is it Temple? Tempe? Arizona? It's a city in Arizona.
1: Happy place?
0: Huh? What you say?
1: As a happy place?
0: Yeah. All right. Number 19 is Portland, Maine. I don't know what's in Maine.
1: What is in Maine?
0: Yeah, because doesn't Maine get cold and everything? I ain't going to be happy in a cold frame. I don't know about that. But again, like they're basing these rankings off of emotional and physical well-being, income, employment, and community and environment. All right, so number 18 is Lincoln, Nebraska.
1: Nebraska?
0: Nebraska, friend, Nebraska. 17 is San Francisco.
1: Okay, I can see California.
0: I heard it's hard to live out there, though, in San Francisco.
1: It's hard to live in California, period, huh?
0: Yeah. So it's okay. This is all right. All right, number 16, Plano, Texas.
1: Texas.
0: 15, okay. You got Seattle.
1: Seattle, Washington.
0: Yep.
1: It's always raining now.
0: My God. 14 is Chandler, Arizona.
1: What is up with Arizona? Ain't that like the hottest states of America?
0: I guess you don't go outside. You're in the house all the time, so.
1: Jeez.
0: You know what I'm saying? They ain't going nowhere. All right, number 13. We're talking about the top 20 happiest cities of 2026. Number 13 is Columbia, Maryland.
1: Oh, I was going to say Columbia. I know you lie.
0: Free was about to get up and pack her bags and move down here to Columbia, South Carolina with me. Look at her. She was ready, too.
1: What?
0: Okay. All right, number 12 is Madison, Wisconsin.
1: Cheese.
0: Right.
1: The cheese.
0: There it is. Cheese is. Yep. Number 11 is Burlington, Vermont.
1: Oh, I can see Vermont.
0: Yeah. All right, here we go. Mm-hmm. Top 10 happiest cities of 2026. We've got San Jose, California.
1: I can see California. They don't do nothing but eat organic and greens out there. So I'm pretty sure they are.
0: Right. Yeah. All right, here we go. Top 9. Number 9 is Gilbert, Arizona.
1: Child, wrap this Arizona up.
0: All right, number 7 is Charleston, South Carolina, baby. They got the water down there, and they're just so that a lot of people go to Charleston to retire as well.
1: Yeah, and Florida.
0: Yeah. And I heard a birdie told me, I don't know how true it is, but a little birdie told me that, what's my man's name? Bill Murray stays in Charleston, I think they say.
1: Oh, really?
0: Yeah.
1: I can see that.
0: Yeah.
1: But I want to know what makes it happy. I just don't know what makes the city happy.
0: Emotional and physical well-being, income and employment.
1: Arizona?
0: And community and environment, yeah.
1: Okay.
0: All right. All right, number 6 is Overland Park, Kansas.
1: I don't even know. Okay.
0: All right. Number 5. Here you go. Top 5 happiest cities in the U.S., fam. Number 5 is Fargo, North Dakota.
1: Baby, I can't even say that because I ain't never visited none of these. So it don't.
0: Hey, you ain't never
1: I done visited Charleston.
0: Yeah.
1: But. And I've been to California, but these other places, I ain't never been. Vermont. Vermont about apples or maple syrup. Ain't it about Vermont maple syrup? I think that's probably why.
0: All right, number 4. Here we go. Top 4. South Burlington, Vermont.
1: There go Vermont again. What I just say? Because they make syrup.
0: Top 3 happiest cities in the U.S. Number 3 is Scottsdale. Here we go. Arizona.
1: Ain't no way.
0: Number 2, Bismarck, North Dakota.
1: Okay.
0: And if you want to be happy, the happiest city in the U.S. based on emotional and physical well-being, income, employment, and community and environment is Fremont, California.
1: All right.
0: I think that's pretty much.
1: So Florida didn't make the top 20?
0: They did not make the top 20 at all. I'm surprised by that, too.
1: They must be angry retired. I'm going to be down there fighting, Bob.
0: Top 20 happiest cities in the country right there, fam. Good morning.
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5: Hello, everybody. This is Ada Griffin. In this segment of Cruising the Carolinas, we will be doing something different. Our sponsor, Sweet Feet Diabetic Foot Spa, has helped so many people in our region. So in this segment, we would like to showcase testimonials from patients who have benefited from Dr. Hillary's care.
6: Hey, my name is Sherry Gibson. My father was Ivy Leroy Ingram. And he was in his mid-80s, and he had had a trip to the emergency room because his toenail had come off, and he was bleeding, and he was on blood thinners. And so his doctor sent him to a podiatrist, and the podiatrist said that they did not do any toenail trimming or anything like that. So I was really concerned because Dad couldn't do it himself because of his age and his instability. So my sister went and started searching, and this is when she came up with Dr. Dolfer, and I'll let her take over from here.
7: And so when we finally found Dr. Dolfer, she was just starting out, and this was back in 2022 when Dad began this journey with Dr. Dolfer. And the best thing that could have ever happened is that he could be looked at for superficial things and going into detail with her more introversion into whatever his feet issues. And so in that, she was able to greatly help him, and she administered things like creams. At one point she gave him a pill, and if there were any cracks or any fissures or any ulcers on his feet, all of those issues were cleaned up. His toe began to grow. His feet issues began to dissipate, and at that point, he and I were going out a good bit into getting lunch, and when we were going out, I began to see people, and they began to talk about their feet issues, and I was able to give a testimonial of what Dr. Dolfer was doing with our father. And as a result, while I was in her office, I began to get those little brochures, and I would give those little calling cards out. And I was just giving testimonies for Dr. Dolfer about people were looking for a place for their feet and they couldn't find it. And when I gave those cards out, one person in particular who was a business owner right here in Florence, she said, "Thank you so much for recommending us to go in." She said, "I'm a diabetic, my husband's a diabetic, my entire family." So a whole family got the word out, and we ended up taking our father back to his regular internalist. And we spoke with him, and I gave brochures out to him, and he even said at that point he was going to give those to his patients and recommend that his patients go to her. So word of mouth has been the best way to get people to go to Dr. Dolfer's business.
6: And I will say this, I have my dad's genes, so I'm diabetic. And so now I am a patient of Dr. Dolfer, and I really appreciate the kind atmosphere. It's relaxing. She's very professional. All of her staff is very professional. They're very helpful with any needs you may have. So I would highly recommend Sweet Feet. Thank you for letting us share our story.
7: Yes. Thank you so much. And we bless you in 2026.
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1: Good morning. Black students continue to face barriers to advanced math education. A new report highlighted by the 74 found that while black students made up 15% of U.S. public school enrollment during the 2021-22 school year, they accounted for only 6% of students enrolled in advanced placement math courses. Researchers say unequal access to rigorous math instruction continues to affect college readiness, STEM participation, and long-term economic mobility. The report calls for expanding access to advanced coursework and increasing culturally responsive math instruction. In Black College News, Forbes has released its top 10 public and private HBCUs. Coming in the top five for public HBCUs, North Carolina A&T at number one, followed by FAMU, Prairie View, Morgan State, and University of the Virgin Islands at number five. In private HBCUs, Howard at number one, followed by Spelman, Morehouse, Xavier University of Louisiana, and Hampton. And in Black Excellence News, Mattel has unveiled its first ever Barbie signature Whitney Houston doll, which arrives on her 63rd birthday, August 9th. The doll is inspired by her iconic 1987 hit, I Wanna Dance With Somebody, featuring a lavender dress and her signature brown 80s curls. The doll celebrates a cultural icon whose influence continues to inspire music and fashion around the world today. 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
7: From the WMBF Newsroom, I'm Jake Reyes. In your First Alert update, a Darlington County man is now behind bars for a deadly hit and run that killed a teen. Investigators say 24-year-old Travis Timmons struck two teens while on bicycle Saturday night while driving down Billy Farrell Road. 15-year-old Jonathan Colin died while the second victim went to the hospital. Court records show Timmons pleaded guilty to assault and battery just months ago and remained on probation at the time of the wreck. He's being held without bond. Cracked roads and construction detours are leaving Bennettsville drivers frustrated, and the city says help is on the way. Decades of deferred maintenance have drivers navigating a headache of road closures and construction zones. The city administrator says County Transportation Committee grant funding helped repair four roads, and the South Carolina Department of Transportation also helped with upgrades. But the city needs more money and is working with the state and other agencies to secure additional funding to pave more city-owned roads. The city expects most of the work to be completed by the end of the year. From the WMBF Newsroom, I'm Jake Reyes.
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16: Here's your Tuesday forecast for the PD. You better keep that rain gear handy. We're looking at muggy conditions with highs reaching 85 degrees. Scattered afternoon showers and thunderstorms will build across the area. So drive carefully on those wet roads, and not much relief tonight. We're dropping down to 75 degrees.
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0: Tuesday, and we are on your radio. Lovely Big O, good morning to you.
1: Good morning, everybody.
0: You got to say it like that. Good morning to you.
1: Yeah, good morning, everybody.
0: Man, I'm trying my best to put a smile on a friend's face. It's no secret. She lost someone very close to her last week, Big O. And I'm praying for you, friend. I've been knowing you now for a few years, and I've never seen you this way, man. I'm so sorry about one of your friends passing, man.
1: Yeah, it's just heavy. You know, grief is, it's not easy.
0: It comes in waves, you know. Yeah. And it catches you off guard and everything. But we're praying for you and for his wife, who he, you know, left, you know, behind. And I think you shared, you know, I think you did share her Facebook post and just how heartbreaking that was, man. Just really.
1: Yeah.
0: You know,
1: it's heartbreaking.
0: Absolutely. And, you know, we joke a lot on this show about, you know, people know you're dating, and, you know, we joke a lot about me dating, whatever, and all that stuff. But I am dating. I didn't want to imagine, you know, your boyfriend or my girlfriend, you know, having to write something like that on social media, you know, just meeting, have plans, you know, and all that stuff. And just heartbreaking. That's my point. Just very heartbreaking. But we're still praying for his wife and for you and your entire family. I meant to tell you this on yesterday, friend. I didn't see it, but I knew when you and your mama wasn't fussing about posting a picture. I said, "Oh yeah, my friend is dead."
1: I still had to do it. You know, she, my mama does not. She was like, "Girl, you gonna take this picture?"

0: in my top five on first Sunday. So we got to argue with in the church. She came in there. You left me. I didn't leave you. I'm working. It just about, were you sitting here? Because I'm early. It is not time for me to stand up for them 5 hours, 637 minutes. Leave me alone.
1: My God.
0: My pet, Parisius Eatons Martin, does not. Yeah, that's how Siri say her name. And also, you know, I say, Siri, call Patricia. Calling Parisius Eatons Martin.
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4: 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All right. I'm gonna try it like this.

0: side with them when it is racial moment.
1: Yeah.
0: On the TJBMS.
1: I wake up.
2: All right, let's get to it right now. Lovely big old for this Tuesday. This morning, we are going to 1 Samuel 16:7.
3: All right, Sam, talk to us.
2: Yeah, 1 Samuel 16:7, fam. It says, the Lord does not look at the things man looks at. Man

0: and looks at the outward appearance, but the Lord looks at the heart.
1: My Lord.
0: Amen. I love that scripture right there, fam. A great reminder. Once again, for the Tuesday, let us know that God does not look at the outer appearance, man, but God looks at your heart. All right. Mm. God, you know, once you give your life over to the Lord, man, confess with your mouth and believe in your heart that God raised Jesus from the dead. God looks at your heart. He does not look at, you know, your outer appearance, man, because he understands that, you know, that once your heart changes and once your mind gets on him, then the outer appearance is going to, you know, it's going to follow suit eventually. You know, you may start, you know, changing how you dress and start changing just your whole appearance on the outside.
1: Right.
0: Will change. But you got to get your heart right first, man, towards the Lord. And that's what he looks at, your heart. So keep that in mind right there for this Tuesday once again. All right, fam. So give some people some grace, man. They coming on in.
1: Yes, Lord. Right. Give them grace. Please give grace.
0: Give them some grace, man. They coming on in. All right. The Lord does not look at the things man looks at. Man looks at the outward appearance, but the Lord looks at the heart. Amen.
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0: All right, here we go, fellas. Let's get into it right now for this Hot Tuesday. Little known Black History Fact. Love it, Biko. This morning, we're highlighting Miss Vanessa Lynn Williams.
1: Okay, Vanessa.
0: Yeah, on September 17th, 20-year-old Vanessa Williams became the first Black woman to win a Miss America crown. Less than a year later, on July 23rd, 1984, she had to give up her crown after some new photos surfaced of her. Despite the scandal, Williams later launched a successful singing and acting career, including a featured role on the television sitcom Ugly Betty. Now, I know she had to give up her crown. I did not know it was that early. Like, I didn't know it was a year after she won. I didn't know that. Wow. All right. But she was born March 18th, 1963. All right. And she was raised by her music teacher parents in New York City. She attended Syracuse University, where she majored in musical theater. After winning the Miss New York title, Miss Williams went to Atlantic City, New Jersey, that is, to participate in the Miss America pageant. Once again, on September 17th, 1983, Williams made history by becoming the first African American woman in the pageant's 63-year history to capture the Miss America title. So in 63 years, she was the only Black woman at that time to win the title.
1: It's saying something.
0: Come on, man. Absolutely is. But again, we all know that scandal later on erupted. However, you know, when those photos of her, you know, were surfaced, she had been, you know, talked about being photographed, being pregnant and so forth and so on. And she was forced to give up her title as Miss America in July 1984. And the photos later appeared without her consent in some other magazines as well. So, but anyway, Vanessa Williams became the first African-American woman, fam, to be crowned Miss America in this country back in the 1980s, 1983. So a big shout out to her, man. And people still know her from, you know, being the first Black woman to be crowned Miss America. And we love her for that. Amen.
1: Amen. And they know about her in them news.
0: My That's God, from Zion, a little bit ago.
1: Well, you know they don't remember the good stuff. It's always the bad.
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1: Good morning. Black students continue to face barriers to advanced math education. A new report highlighted by the 74 found that while black students made up 15% of U.S. public school enrollment during the 2021-22 school year, they accounted for only 6% of students enrolled in advanced placement math courses. Researchers say unequal access to rigorous math instruction continues to affect college readiness, STEM participation, and long-term economic mobility. The report calls for expanding access to advanced coursework and increasing culturally responsive math instruction. In black college news, Forbes has released its top 10 public and private HBCUs. Coming in the top five for public HBCUs, North Carolina A&T at number one, followed by FAMU, Prairie View, Morgan State, and University of the Virgin Islands at number five. In private HBCUs, Howard at number one, followed by Spelman, Morehouse, Xavier University of Louisiana, and Hampton. And in black excellence news, Mattel has unveiled its first ever Barbie signature Whitney Houston doll, which arrives on her 63rd birthday, August 9th. The doll is inspired by her iconic 1987 hit, I Want to Dance with Somebody, featuring a lavender dress and her signature brown 80s curls. The doll celebrates a cultural icon whose influence continues to inspire music and fashion around the world today. 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
7: From the WMBF Newsroom, I'm Jake Reyes. In your First Alert update, a Darlington County man is now behind bars for a deadly hit and run that killed a teen. Investigators say 24-year-old Travis Timmons struck two teens while on bicycle Saturday night while driving down Billy Farrell Road. 15-year-old Jonathan Colin died while the second victim went to the hospital. Court records show Timmons pleaded guilty to assault and battery just months ago and remained on probation at the time of the wreck. He's being held without bond. Cracked roads and construction detours are leaving Bennettsville drivers frustrated, and the city says help is on the way. Decades of deferred maintenance have drivers navigating a headache of road closures and construction zones. The city administrator says County Transportation Committee grant funding helped repair four roads, and the South Carolina Department of Transportation also helped with upgrades. But the city needs more money and is working with the state and other agencies to secure additional funding to pave more city-owned roads. The city expects most of the work to be completed by the end of the year. From the WMBF Newsroom, I'm Jake Reyes.
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32: Here's your Tuesday forecast for the PD. You better keep that rain gear handy. We're looking at muggy conditions with highs reaching 85 degrees. Scattered afternoon showers and thunderstorms will build across the area. So drive carefully on those wet roads, and not much relief tonight. We're dropping down to 75 degrees.
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0: hour. 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Level it, big old. Listen, flood alerts across the nation for millions of people. The rain just doesn't want to stop, does it?
1: Well, I mean, we've been, I know in this area, we've been in sort of like a drought. So, you know, according to the weather app, we're supposed to get rain every single day until next Tuesday.
0: Wow. Somebody call Noah. Where's Noah?
1: Mm-hmm.
0: Somebody call Noah. Build a boat, brother.
1: Yeah.
0: Let us come on there, man. But yeah. And you know what? I went, people don't realize this, but fire and rain can mess up a place. I mean, fire and
1: tear
0: water,
1: it,
0: that is.
1: Tear it up, yeah.
0: Yeah. You really understand how bad water can be, because once it starts,
1: I don't know why they can't. All the Hurricane Helene's and Hurricane Hugo, Hurricane Andrew. Yes, they do.
0: All the hurricanes, you know what I'm saying?
1: Yeah, they know how water and wind can come in. Yeah, yeah. They do.
0: Wildfires and everything. I don't play with fire. I don't play with water. I barely want to get in water. Well, except when I shower.
1: We saw that when you was at the beach this weekend.
0: He saw my pictures.
1: The water barely came upon your toes, and you over there shivering.
0: I don't trust it, friend. I ain't going out there. You about to hear about me. Well, nobody news.
1: I'm screaming.
0: Not. No, you're not. You about to hear about me or nobody news. I'm going to tell my own story. Amen.
1: Can you swim?
0: I cannot. That's why you about to hear about me or nobody
1: news. Oh, yeah. Well, that makes sense.
2: Wake up. You need to wake up.
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0: right, let's get to it right now, fam. For this Tuesday, lovely big O, it's time for our question of the week.
1: All right, what is it?
0: All right, here it is for today, fam. We want to know, well, we basically want you to fill in a blank, all right?
1: Mm-hmm.
0: Today is going to be a good day because, and you fill in a blank. I'm going to say it again. So
1: yeah, because what?
0: It's a fill in a blank. Today is going to be a good day because, and then you tell us why. Today's going to be a good day.
1: Oh, okay. Because God has woken me up this morning and started me on my way.
0: That's an old Baptist response right there, girl. And you don't even attend a Baptist church right now.
1: You ain't got to attend a Baptist church and know that God is a wonder.
0: Hey, man. Oh, she changed it up again. Okay, look a friend. Okay.
1: I always want to make it seem like I'm a heathen.
0: And I did not say that.
1: Yes, you. That's just what it is. That's how you always put me out there. I know the Lord, Jamal.
0: I didn't say you.
1: I have to know the Lord to continue to be on the station with you.
0: I didn't say you.
1: Just
0: didn't
1: so
0: know
1: you
0: Lord.
1: Know that I have to know Him to be on this show with you each and every day.
0: Oh yeah.
1: Of my life, of Monday through life. Friday.
0: Your life, man. All right, so here it is. Today's going to be a good day because I'm like Big O, because the Lord woke me up. You know, I'm alive. You know, the old folks back in the day, Big O, used to say, you know, like I have a reasonable portion of health and strength. You know what I'm saying? So we thank God for that as well, man. I can see, I can hear, I can walk around. I know who I am. I can put on my own clothes and mm-hmm. I have breath in my body. I got a little food to eat, a little bit of money in my pocket. I ain't got as much as Big O, but I got a little bit. But, you know, so yeah, today's going to be a good day.
1: We're all rich. I'm changing that up. You got more money than I got.
0: Hey, man, friend, I'm just saying. I'm letting people know how rich you are. No, I'm letting people know how
1: There you go again. There you go again.
0: You
1: we
0: are
1: rich. That's all right. The winning lottery is up
0: see
1: to seven,
0: lottery.
1: 748 million. And when I win, peace out. I'm going to shut the computer so hard. I'm going to shut it down.
0: Stuff in existence. Don't play with me. I know I'm rich. My father is rich. Come on, stop playing.
1: And I'm about to be richer with this winning lottery.
0: Hey, I mean, no, wrong button. No, where's the button?
1: When I don't show up on Thursday, just know that. Okay.
0: All right, fam. So listen, here it is again. Let us know. Go to our social media page right now. Let us know. Fill in the blank. Today is going to be a good day because, and you let us know why today is going to be a good day. All right. Go take that poll right now on Facebook, Instagram. 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

0: right, Finn, here we go. It's a Tuesday, lovely big O. You know what that means? Our guys on the show right now, Minister Derek Bull with his Bullseye View on Worship. Bull, what's up, buddy?
1: Good morning. All right. What's good morning.
2: Up, family. What's up, family? It's a good morning. Listen, I got an unusual perspective for you guys today. You know the song, Romans 8:28 say all things work together for the good of them that love the Lord and are called according to his purpose. And I was reading that scripture. Number one, what that has to do with worship, number one is it gives us another reason that no matter what we're going through, that the Lord is working it out for our goods. And that's another reason to worship him. But in my study of that scripture, I came across this story that supports that idea. If you could oblige me for about a minute, say it was an old African folktale about a king and his friend who grew up together and did everything together. And the friend had a saying that he would say, it's all good. This is good. One day the king and his friend, they went hunting and they stepped across this place where the man lost his thumb. And the friend still said, it's good. The king said, what you mean it's good? The king went on a hunt and he went hunting without his friend. When he got captured by some cannibals. And when he got captured by the cannibals, the friend that got captured with his thumb cut off, he said, how do you get captured by cannibals? He said, well, it's good. He said, they tied him up. I think if I'm telling the story, they tied the man up with that had his thumb taken off from hunting. They tied him up and said, we're going to eat him later on tonight. And when they was getting ready to eat him, they looked and saw that he didn't have a thumb, and they released him and let him go, because it's because they had this ritual that they won't eat anything that's not whole. So his thumb being cut off actually caused him to be freed later on in his life. And so what I understand is he went back and told the other friends that he went to hunting by himself with. He said, man, you kept saying it's all good. He said, okay. He said, they cut my thumb off, and they didn't eat me, and it came out good. He said, well, that's good, too, that they released you and let you go. He said, why? He said, because if I would have went hunting with you and you stopped hunting with me, if I would have went with you hunting, then I would have been the one that ate, because I got all my thumbs. As much as I may be mixing the story up, what I'm trying to say to you this morning is that no matter what happens, it's all good. God got your back. And in this folk tale, you can go check it out, this African folk tale about the thumb missing. The end of the story is that it's all good. God is going to cause it to work out together for your good. The last thing I say about that is because I'm in 2022, when I had my illness, I took vaccine, and that was very controversial, but through the vaccine I took, I ended up having to go to the doctor and get for 8 weeks and get my blood cleansed out because of the disease that I had. But I realized just a few weeks ago that my treatment gave me new blood and cleaned all of my blood. So even if the vaccine was in me, it's no longer in me because of the disease I had. I had to have that treatment. And so what I'm saying to you is, even when it's bad, for those that are called to his purpose, God is going to bring us out all right. And I'm telling you, that's a reason to worship him.
0: Amen. That's it right there. I love it, boy.
2: Listen, Jamal, I've been trying to tell that story over and over again, but then there's a summary to the story.
0: Yeah.
2: But what I'm telling you, it turns out all good.
0: Amen. I love it. Big O loves a good, and now Big O loves a good story, Derek. She loves a good story, so she was all in, brother. All in. Bull, let them know where they can find you on social media, man.
2: Hey, Derek Bull and Remnant, man. Derek Bull on X and Instagram. I'm all over. Like the old people say, I'm all over, just like Dollar Tree.
0: My God. Everywhere.
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0: RFM, Jamal Bates Morning Show, your radio. Good morning to you. We are done. Let's sit right there. Lovely. Big O.
1: All right, fam. We out of here.
0: We are out of here, man. Y'all keep my friend in prayer, man. She's been pushing through for the last few days, man, on the radio and all that stuff. She lost a very dear friend of her. And so just keep loving Big O in your prayers. All right. She's really pushing through, trying to make this thing work. So we appreciate
1: it. I need it. All the prayers.
0: Absolutely. We appreciate you, man. Let's pray and get out of here. Thank you once again, Lord, for waking us up this morning, for starting us out on a brand new day. We thank you for your love, your grace, and for your mercy.
1: Yes, Lord.
0: We thank you for just watching over us and keeping us safe, Lord God. We now pray for those in bereavement. We pray for lovely Big O. We pray for the wife or for her dear friend that she lost, Lord God. I pray that you would surround her with love and remind her of that peace that surpasses all understanding,
1: yes,
0: especially
1: Lord.
0: During these times, Lord God. Give her that peace that she won't know she'll know where it comes from, but she don't know how she's holding herself up, Lord God. So God, we just pray for her today. We pray for his family. We pray for just everyone he touched around the world. And
1: yes,
0: God, we just
1: Lord.
0: Thank you for being good to us and just being a God who can handle our grief, a God who can handle our tears, a God who can handle what we're going through. Even a God who can handle us questioning why things happen on this earth. So God, we just thank you for being who you are. Continue to pray for that family and for love of Big O as well. We also pray for those maybe dealing with health issues this morning, Lord God. Those maybe dealing with who may be on the way to the doctor right now. Those in financial situations and those individuals who are just need a special blessing from you, God. We pray for them right now in the name of Jesus. We also pray for students going back to school this week. Pray that you would cover them. We cover them by the blood of Jesus right now in their lives. And God, we thank you that their school is safe because they're in there and because you're in there with them. So God, we just thank you and we love you. It's in Jesus' name we pray, and the church said amen.
1: Amen. Amen.
0: All right, get out there. Have a great day. We're back at it bright and early tomorrow morning right here on the TJBMS. Don't forget, if you missed anything on the show, you can check it out right now at JamalBakesOfficial.com. 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Get out there. Have a great day, friend.
1: Amen.
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4: 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From the WMBF Newsroom, I'm Jake Reyes. In your First Alert update, a Darlington County man is now behind bars for a deadly hit-and-run that killed a teen. Investigators say 24-year-old Travis Timmons struck two teens while on bicycle Saturday night while driving down Billy Farrell Road. 15-year-old Jonathan Colin died while the second victim went to the hospital. Court records show Timmons pleaded guilty to assault and battery just months ago and remained on probation at the time of the wreck. He's being held without bond. Cracked roads and construction detours are leaving Bennettsville drivers frustrated, and the city says help is on the way. Decades of deferred maintenance have drivers navigating a headache of road closures and construction zones. The city administrator says County Transportation Committee grant funding helped repair four roads, and the South Carolina Department of Transportation also helped with upgrades. But the city needs more money and is working with the state and other agencies to secure additional funding to pave more city-owned roads. The city expects most of the work to be completed by the end of the year. From the WMBF Newsroom, I'm Jake Reyes.
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15: Here's your Tuesday forecast for the PD. You better keep that rain gear handy. We're looking at muggy conditions with highs reaching 85 degrees. Scattered afternoon showers and thunderstorms will build across the area. So drive carefully on those wet roads, and not much relief tonight. We're dropping down to 75 degrees.
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1: O most merciful God, Jesus, when you rode into Jerusalem, the people waved palms with shouts of acclamation. Lord, grant that when the shouting dies, we may still walk beside you, even to the cross. Father God, I would be remiss if I didn't say that our hearts are heavy. We feel a sense of burden because of so much pain, so much anger, so much hate is abounding throughout the land. Lord, we see wars. We see our young people killing one another. Father, in the name of Jesus, even as we're looking forward to Resurrection Sunday, we ask that you come into the midst and heal. Restore, dear God. You said to Solomon, if my people who are called by my name will humble themselves, pray, turn from their wicked ways, seek my face, then I'll hear from heaven. I will forgive their sins, and I will heal the land. Oh, most merciful God, we need a healing now. So God, lover of our souls, we come before you again as people created by and for love. Help us to remember that word, dear God, not just by hearing it, but by doing it. Gather us in this time to hear again your word of love, to renew our trust in his breath and death, in the sacrifice of your love for us. May we find renewal and be your love in the world. In Jesus' name I pray. Amen. Amen. Amen.

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7: Here's your Tuesday forecast for the PD. You better keep that rain gear handy. We're looking at muggy conditions with highs reaching 85 degrees. Scattered afternoon showers and thunderstorms will build across the area. So drive carefully on those wet roads, and not much relief tonight. We're dropping down to 75 degrees.
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0: Jamal Bates in the morning, Jocelia Williams in the midday, Willie Moe Jr. in the afternoon, and Darlene McCoy at night. 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
1: Hallelujah. Come on, lift those hands to the Lord tonight. The presence of the Lord is in this place. Hallelujah. Hallelujah. 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
1: Blessings, saints of God. This is Pastor Kelsey of Strong Tower Christian Ministry with a word of encouragement for your day. In the Gospel of Matthew chapter 12, verses 35 through 37, and it reads, "A good man out of the good treasure of his heart brings forth good things, and an evil man out of the evil treasure brings forth evil things. But I say to you that for every idle word men may speak, they will give account for it in the day of judgment. For by your words you will be justified, and by your words you will be condemned." For a subject title, I want to call this accountability, being accountable to those who hold us accountable. In our text, the word account means logos, which is a message from the Lord delivered with his authority and made effective by his power. It is the written word of God. It is the H-I-M, like John 1:1. In the beginning was the word, and the word was with God, and the word was God. Accountability, according to Webster's Dictionary, is an obligation and willingness to accept responsibility or to account for one's action. Can I KGV this, meaning the Kelsey Goodson version, to make this plain? We as the people of God must be capable of explaining our actions, thoughts, and conduct, which is under the power of the Word of God, to those we ask to explain, measure, keep, and uphold their action to the Word of God. In other words, does our talk equal our walk? Can you account for every word, action, and conduct before God and people? Like the parable of Luke 16 of the unjust steward, this steward knew he would be called to account for his stewardship, and we should take it seriously that we will be called to account for our life of stewardship. This unjust steward took advantage of his present position to arrange a comfortable future, and Jesus commended him on it, not that he approved of every action. However, if we pursue the kingdom of God with the same vigor and zeal that the children of this world pursue profit and pleasure, we would live in an entirely different world. It is a great shame to the church that World Star is more widely distributed than the gospel of Jesus Christ. A quote from Adam Clark says, "Riches promote much and perform nothing. They excite hope and confidence and deceive both, making a man depend on them for happiness. They rob him of the salvation of God and the eternal glory," end quote. Jesus said in the parable in Luke 16, "You are those who justify yourself before men, but God knows your heart. For what is highly esteemed among men is abomination in the sight of God. The law and the prophets were until John. Since that time, the kingdom of God has been preached, and everyone is pressing into it. And it is easier for heaven and earth to pass away than for one tittle of the law to fail. The word, which is true, stands alone." Saints of God, let's study, live, and teach the Word of God. While we use what we have, start where we are and do what we can, and be accountable. This is Pastor K signing off. As we say in the tower, God loves you to life. We can love each other to life, and we won't take it back. We'll just add more to it. God bless you.

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3: Here's your Tuesday forecast for the PD. You better keep that rain gear handy. We're looking at muggy conditions with highs reaching 85 degrees. Scattered afternoon showers and thunderstorms will build across the area. So drive carefully on those wet roads, and not much relief tonight. We're dropping down to 75 degrees.
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You see, there are folks without homes. 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And the drug habits. I'm not just talking about folks out in the street, but right

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Almighty 105.1, good Tuesday afternoon. Hope all is going well with you on this Tuesday. A blessed day in the Lord it is. Amen. Amen. It's time for our word for the day brought to you by TLC UA Home Care Services. Our word today is coming from Leviticus 26 and 8. Five of you shall chase 100, and 100 of you shall put 10,000 to flight. Your enemies shall fall by the sword before you. That's Leviticus 26 and 8. I tell you, when hearts gather together and unite, the force of the prayer is multiplied spontaneously in the spirit. No matter how many are assembled, these prayers ascend as multiples of hundreds and thousands for each person present. When we gather together to pray, there is a corporate anointing that harnesses the prayer of agreement to bind, loose, tear down, pluck up, and sound the trumpet for spiritual advancement. The foundations of the earth are shaken by corporate prayer, shaking whatever can be shaken. So only that which cannot be shaken will remain. All flesh and diabolical schemes are overridden. The threats and whispers of the adversary are silenced and alienated as we pray. So our word for the day is prayers can multiply. Oh, Holy Father, we stand in agreement with believers around the world who want to see your kingdom come and your will be done on this earth. Let us fulfill our spiritual and social contracts with the world and empower us to live through to our core values and Christ's principles in the earth, especially in the marketplace. In the name of Jesus, amen. Amen. Our word for the day brought to you by TLC, Your Way Home Care Services.

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0: It's Sybil Wilkes with what we need to know. Voters across Kansas, Michigan, Missouri, Virginia, and Washington State are heading to the polls for pivotal primary elections. Today's high-stakes contest will not only determine key party nominees for governorships, congressional seats, and state legislative offices ahead of November's midterms, but in Kansas, for example, the citizens will also vote on a major constitutional referendum to decide whether state Supreme Court justices should be directly elected by popular vote. In Missouri, progressive firebrand Cori Bush and moderate prosecutor Wesley Bell are locked in an intense congressional primary rematch. Both black political leaders launched their public careers during the civil rights movement in Ferguson, Missouri, following the 2014 police shooting of Michael Brown. The high-stakes race serves as a crucial referendum on whether Democratic voters prefer Ms. Bush's activist-centered approach or Mr. Bell's pragmatic legislative style. It's Tax Tuesday. And financial strategist Katrina M. Kraft cautioned successful business owners that increasing company revenue does not automatically guarantee personal financial freedom. Many founders of high-earning service firms continue to experience severe financial anxiety despite generating millions in annual sales. Kraft stresses that turning top-line revenue into lasting wealth requires a proactive strategy focused on owner compensation and proactive tax planning. From the good news file. Did you know that we had Ciara Day just last week? Well, the Atlanta superstar Ciara has now donated $50,000 on her day to empower local youth through the arts, education, and technology in honor of the Ciara Day celebrations. The funding aims to help young black girls gain technical production experience while telling authentic stories that reflect their personal lives. I'm Sybil Wilkes. Be informed, be empowered.
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14: Here's your Tuesday forecast for the PD. You better keep that rain gear handy. We're looking at muggy conditions with highs reaching 85 degrees. Scattered afternoon showers and thunderstorms will build across the area. So drive carefully on those wet roads, and not much relief tonight. We're dropping down to 75 degrees.
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16: 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We got a message to encourage you and let you know that no matter what you're going through, there's still glory coming, and it's coming.

0: Jamal Bates in the morning and Darlene McCoy at night. Almighty 105.1.
1: Hello, everyone. Welcome to In the Know. Here in the studio, I have with me two young ladies who I adore. Two women who have paved the way for black women like me.
2: Hallelujah.
1: Yes, definitely. I have watched them all of my life, and the wonderful and beautiful things in these strong women. And everyone, welcome to In the Know, Senator Maggie Glover.
3: Hey, hey.
1: And Councilwoman Elaine Reed.
2: Hello there.
1: It's such a pleasure to have you here, ladies. And you know why you're here.
2: Oh, it's no question.
1: It's a critical time here.
3: Yes, and, indeed. Yes, indeed.
1: And what better way to talk to our listeners and talk to the community than through the vehicle God has given us of radio, and to have both of you here.
2: Yeah.
1: So let's talk about that, the importance of voting.
2: Oh, it's no question about, which is has always been that way. But just say, I do want to thank you and our station for giving us that a forum by which we can be so helpful and bring the kind of information that is so necessary for our community. And at this time, it is most critical and most important, because it is a definitely I don't know whether the word is transitional, but you can see the kinds of change that things that we have kind of considered ordinarily, you know, considered commonplace, that are being threatened, and we cannot sit back. And the one thing that we can do that don't cost you nothing, but to get out and vote.
1: Get out and vote.
2: So that's why this is so critical, because we take that for granted. A lot of us, you know, we hear this, my vote don't count, or we are put, I got to go to work, I got to get the kids to school, I got to do this, that, and all kinds of stuff. Got a doctor's appointment. But nothing comes before, because everything that I just mentioned right there depends on the kind of policies and that determines what the kind of service you gonna get.
1: That's right. That's right. One thing you mentioned, when they were messing with Representative Clyburn,
2: I remember
1: when the two of you came and you talked about the district and how that district was created.
2: Yes.
1: And then to sit and listen to how they're trying to unravel that. How they tried to unravel that. I was like, wow, they're trying to undo what has been done, and the hard work and blood, sweat, and tears that went into it.
3: And please, we have to be honest about what really is happening now. It's racist. because Jim Clyburn's seat is the only seat that is held by an African American, and they want it gone. And now think about the Voting Rights Act. First of all, we didn't get it to 1965.
2: Thank you.
3: And from your president's first term, they started chiseling pieces of the Voting Rights Act, making it harder and harder for African Americans to vote. And so now Jim's district was just a continuation of what they're trying to do to districts across the country. And that is to eliminate there being any black representation in Congress.
2: Yeah.
3: All of them, he's trying to get rid. When you look at last Thursday, ladies and gentlemen,
2: talk to us.
3: This man took away the visas of every Haitian in the country.
2: Took it away.
3: And they are now sitting here terrified about what is going to happen to them, what's going to happen to their families, their children who were born here, because mom and dad got to go. This man has said, you're leaving here, and gave them two options. You can come in now and get an ankle bracelet that you will wear until you get your letter to come to report. And then they will determine where they're sending you.
2: And that's
3: right. Deportation is the end result. Mm-hmm. But if you come in now and get the ankle bracelet, you will be free to move about. Mm-hmm. But with the ankle bracelet.
2: And no explanation as to why.
3: Why? None.
2: See, you just... you arbitrarily
3: make, you make them a criminal.
2: Minority. Mm-hmm. Black folk, black and brown folk
3: got
2: that they are targeting. No other ethnic group that this is with no explanation. Why? What has the Haitians done to this nation?
3: And now remember, he said that up in Iowa that they were eating the dogs and the cats. You remember that just before Christmas, this man and the community, thank God, they were talking about what? But you know, there's always some mega, the cult members are there, but thank God the majority of the community said, you have lost your mind. Mm-hmm. These are our neighbors. These are people that work in our stores.
2: Yeah.
3: They work in our plants. We have known them. Their children go to school with our children. Thank God for them. But that did not stop this man from trying to make America, his America, look like Putin's Russia. Putin's got a white Russia. He wants a white America. He is also, while he's deporting black and brown people, he's bringing in white Southern South Africans.
2: Oh, it's no question. There you go.
3: White Southern African men primarily. Mm-hmm. Because that's what he wants. Mm-hmm. And ladies and gentlemen, when you know the facts of what's happening, then you understand why we say this is critical. This is about you individually and your people collectively. And you can sit around here talking about them people all you want. If you sit there and allow this to happen, then hey,
2: what can you say?
3: What
2: can you say?
3: He will win. That's all I can say.
2: And see, what the point I'm going to make to you all, look at this. Why would someone go to these extreme if you

0: that constituted any major changes in here that became law and the way that we operate and live in this country. Mm-hmm. Knowing that, this is what I'm saying to you. Saying to you, do not let your power go. Do not let that go. You don't have to say a word. What you do is get every living body you know and you bring them to the poll.
1: Thank you.
0: Vote that in. Show them how to do. That is how we maintain the kind of livelihood and lifestyle that we want. And are that. And they begin to elect our vote and our... And we got it here. We made the change. Even in slavery as we know it, what did we do? We still got a Voting Rights Act. Mm-hmm. We still was able to get free. Mm-hmm. We had the powers to be the same white men to write them documents to say we are free. In slavery. You understand? I can't impress upon you how strong we are, what it is, and why that we are taking these efforts. It just, you know, in my 80 years, I'm saying, use this, vote. It is critical. And now that is, Jim Clyburn said, he'll tell you, his election to Congress came after the first one after 99 years.
1: Thank you. Yes.
0: So wow. His 99 years, but it came.
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It's Daily Joy Music Suite time. 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

still alive. I'm still blessed. On my way to my destiny. Because the favor of God is on my life. Let me tell you about love.

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1: The Bible declares in Luke 10:19, it says, "Behold, I've given you power to tread upon serpents and upon scorpions, and upon all the powers of the enemy, and nothing shall by any means..."

0: 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Our prayer warrior today, Christian playwriter and producer, Dr. Effie Hilton Mitchell.
1: Father, I stretch my hands to thee. No other help I know. If thou withdraw thyself from thee, Lord, where, God, shall I go? Lord, we come to you in the name of Jesus, O God. We come to you today, O God, for healing power, O God. We ask you, Jesus, in your precious name, in your precious Son's name, O God, that you heal our land. Hallelujah, Jesus. God, we just need you this afternoon. We need you, God, to heal our minds. We need you to heal our hearts, oh God. Hallelujah, Jesus. Somebody right now going through a situation, oh God, and don't know which way to turn, don't know which way to go. And someone, Lord, have received a bad doctor's report, oh God. But we know you to be a doctor, oh God. We know you to be a heart fixer, oh God. Lord, someone needs your healing right now, oh God, to mend their hearts together, oh God. Hallelujah, Jesus, to put the pieces back together, God. Hallelujah, Father, we know you today, oh God, to be a mind regulator, oh God. Sometime, dear God, even the enemy come to attack us in our mind, God, to attack us in our thoughts, Father. But Lord, we're asking you today in the name of Jesus, hallelujah. Hallelujah, God, to make it right, oh God, to send down your healing angel, oh God. Hallelujah, God. Let them encamp all around us, God. Someone going through a sickness in their body, oh God. But we know, dear God, that you can dry whatever it is, Lord, that you can dry it up, dear God, that it can be plucked up from the root. Hallelujah. If we just believe, dear God, that you're able to do all things. And we know that you are because you said it in your word, Father, that you're able to do exceedingly, abundantly more, oh God, than whatever we can even think, Father. So, Father, we ask you right now as we pray, dear God, we pray against cancer, oh God. We ask that you dry it up, Father, in the name of Jesus. Hallelujah, God. Someone going through right now the virus, oh God, but it's nothing too hard for you, Jesus. Lord God, we ask you, oh God, to just come into our lives, come into our hearts, oh God. Hallelujah, Jesus. Set your angels about us, oh God. Hallelujah, and administer your healing power. For you said in your word that by your stripes we are healed. So, Father God, we believe this afternoon, Jesus, that in a hospital room, Lord, somebody in a place right now, God, where they don't know which way it's going to go. We got families don't know which way it's going to turn. But, oh God, we know that you are our Savior, oh God. And you said in your word that if we ask you whatever we ask in Jesus' name, hallelujah, that it shall be done. Father God, we just asking you, oh Lord Jesus, to have mercy on us, oh God. Have mercy on us, God. Hallelujah. Mercy, plead our case, oh God. And Father, we thank you, Jesus. We thank you, Lord. We thank you for grace. We thank you for your grace, oh God. For it is your grace, oh Lord, that set us free. It is your grace, oh Lord, that's taking us through. It is your grace, oh Lord, that's taking us through the hedges and the highways. It is your grace, dear God, that set us free. It is your grace and your mercy, oh God, that we are praying for this afternoon, asking you, oh God, if we delight ourselves in you, that you would give us the desires of our hearts. Hallelujah, Jesus. And Father God, we just thank you now, for we come to you humbly. Humble as we know how, no other way we know, God. Humbly asking you, Jesus, hallelujah, to heal us in everything that concerns us, oh God. Every situation that concerns us, Father. Hallelujah, Jesus. Hallelujah, Jesus. Every pit that we in, oh God. Every downfall that we had, oh God. Hallelujah, Jesus. Everything, dear God. Even the things that the enemy bring upon us, oh God. Even the things that you allow the devil to bring upon us, oh God. Hallelujah, Jesus. We know that he don't have no power and he can't do no more, oh God, than what you allow him to do in the name of Jesus. Lord God, he needs your permission, oh God. Hallelujah. And even the reports that we get, Father God, we know, oh God, that you can make it right. We believe in this afternoon, Jesus. We believe in you for who you say you are. We believe in you, oh God, for what you say you are. And we believe in God for whose you say you are, oh God. Hallelujah, Jesus. We believing, oh God, that we're able, dear God, to stand on your word. We're able, Jesus, to stand on your strength. For we know that you are God Almighty. Hallelujah, Jesus. You're the awesome one, oh God. You're the awesome creator, oh God. You're the God of all gods, Lord. You are God of our salvation, oh God. We know, oh Father, that you have a shelter, oh God. You said, I'll put you in a secret place, oh God. Hallelujah, in Jesus. And you said, oh God, that you will heal us from all of our diseases and all of, you will let no plague, hallelujah, come near our dwelling. Father God, we thank you. We thank you, Jesus. Thank you. Thank you, Lord. Not even more for the asking anymore, but God, just to tell you, thank you. Thank you, Lord, for not only what you've done, but for what you're going to do. Hallelujah. In the name of Jesus. In the name of Jesus. We are blessed going in. We are blessed coming out. We're blessed in the city. We're blessed in the field. We're blessed. We're blessed. We're blessed. Because we have you as our Lord and our Savior. Hallelujah. Thank you, Jesus. Thank you, Lord. Thank you. Now, Lord, again, we accept, dear God, all the things that you allow, knowing that you are able, that you are able to work things out. We pray this prayer in the name of the Father, in the name of the Son, and in the name of the Holy Ghost. Believing, Lord, that through your Son, Jesus, he will reach you on our behalf, his Father, our Father, and that you will move in our circumstances. And we count it already done. In Jesus' name, amen. Amen. And amen.

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11: Here's your Tuesday forecast for the PD. You better keep that rain gear handy. We're looking at muggy conditions with highs reaching 85 degrees. Scattered afternoon showers and thunderstorms will build across the area. So drive carefully on those wet roads, and not much relief tonight. We're dropping down to 75 degrees.
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13: Goshen is God's protected place. 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May God's Goshen be with you.

Almighty 105.1. Good Tuesday afternoon. Hello. This is Jocelia. Welcome to Daily Joy. It's a blessed day in the Lord. Amen. Amen. Thank God for all that he is to us and all that he does for us and all that we know he will continue to do for us as long as our lives last. Great music for you here at Almighty 105.1. That's our goal, to please you and to bless you with beautiful, powerful gospel music.

0: to give you another example. Yes. 2008, which many of you will remember, that was another critical time. And you answered the call, that's what we are asking you to do now. Yes. What was that call?
1: All right.
0: You know what it was? Barack Obama was running for president, and black folk, white folk, most folk said, "War happened. War happened. America will not elect a black man as its president." Ladies and gentlemen, the highest registration we have seen in this America came in 2008. Black folk from everywhere just came out. They registered and they voted. I know for a fact how we worked here in Florence, all down in the bottom, everywhere, and got these brothers and sisters, and on election day, didn't have to go get them. They came.
1: That's right.
0: They came lined up, and they were so pleased that they had a part of that. And I want you to know, 95% nationwide of black registration voted in 2008. And then the beautiful thing about it, came back in 2012
1: and did this.
0: We dropped because it was only
1: about.
0: It was 95% in 2008, and it dropped to 93% in 2012. But we re-elected the first black president.
2: But
0: thank
2: that's
0: you,
2: what
0: Lord.
2: Frightened the establishment.
0: Oh yes. Yes, and that's why he's deporting us now, because saw, you know, that Barack, Barack and Michelle said, rent-free in his they live rent-free in his head.
1: Yeah, yeah.
0: And that's why black and brown people got to go, because he's thinking, oh, it will be a repeat.
1: We must
0: relieve him and let that happen again. You did it then, brothers and sisters. We can do it now. And this time, we've got, as we did in 2008, we have to give our white brothers and sisters credit. They too came.
1: They came.
0: They came. And they will, if you look at this man's approval rating, across the board is the lowest any sitting president has ever had. And so if we come and do what we're supposed to do, our white brothers and sisters will join us, because they don't like what's going on. Mm-hmm. And they know that this has nothing to do with them. If you are not a billionaire, you are no more thought of than we are.
1: Mm-hmm. Okay.
0: And so join us.
1: Join us. Join
0: and
1: us.
0: And make sure that we keep democracy in the United States of America.
1: And we just showed that with the effort that Josiah just said about the congressional districts, what they were trying to do.
0: Mm-hmm.
1: Our efforts brought the white folk together,
0: yes,
1: regardless of whether they were Democrats or Republicans.
0: They saw
1: the wrongness in They saw the injustice. It was going to happen. It wasn't going to help them in it. It was going to cost the state to even go against it, just to break down every rule it is, just so you can get rid of one black man there who's made it. But it lets us know the influence that one black man has across this nation. Do you all see the power in this? And what
0: you.
1: I'm saying, you, whoever you may be in your, the power you have as that one person, this is, and to think of us together, what we can do, what can happen here, and that is going to happen. We got that chance. The Senate race, the thing with Lindsey Graham, well, you know, Not that I don't think the Lord did this. That's just how. That's life. All of us come have to die in this mm-hmm. way.
0: Thank you.
1: But the strategy here is to put another woman up because the lady that on the Democratic side, her numbers was closing in. They were showing how close she was mm-hmm. to being able to defeat Lindsey. So hey, what did they do? Appoint his sister with but no now, experience.
0: Right, thank you. He was only supposed to complete his term.
1: That's all.
0: As a tribute.
1: There you go.
0: To his friend.
1: That's what I'm talking about.
0: But now,
1: hallelujah.
0: When you look at all of his appointments, none of these people have the background, the experience to do the job. And so the sister is another perfect candidate who will do exactly what he tells her to do.
1: Amen.
0: And that's the only reason mm-hmm. he wants her now. Mm-hmm. And ladies and gentlemen, we cannot just sit here and know how our ancestors fought and all too many died mm-hmm. for us to have this right and for us to sit here and spit in their faces by not doing what they gave up their lives for. Didn't even know our names, mm-hmm. but they knew we would come. And we must do that for the next generation. And we have to do that. Why would you not want your children and your grandchildren to grow up in the democracy that made a way for you?
1: Ooh, talk to
0: Why us. Would you not want that?
1: And they wanted, Maggie and Josiah, when you mentioned about our young folk, what our ancestors did for that. I want you all to put in the mind what South Carolina is about, that there are some young folk that are paying attention, because look at South Carolina State University, what they did with the,
0: yes.
1: when the man up there said, oh, I support this with the lieutenant governor, and she come out and say whatever she want to say.
0: You.
1: I bet she won't repeat that anymore. But don't you see
0: the strength we
1: have it? I don't want you to forget the effort that's being made, that we got to join in and
0: make this
1: strength all across, because it is. There are those, and we just have to join that.
0: Understand.
1: Stand up. Say it. Repeat it. Respect me. Understand what our ancestors do. And they have done that. They held our black institutions right up there.
0: Honey, I give them.
1: You know.
0: One of the proudest days in my life. Yes, indeed. To see young people.
1: Standing, and
0: not only standing, knowing they had done the research, they knew and had heard the same lieutenant governor.
1: Mm-hmm.
0: No, and then it is unbelievable.
1: To have the president stand with his with all of his all of the children there, all of the kids there.
0: Thank you.
1: Oh, my goodness. I know we can go on and on.
2: Yeah,
1: and
2: we can go on and on. We need to talk about the events that are coming up. But
1: yes.
2: I also want to say this. I think that once we understand the strength that we do have.
0: Yes.
2: And that strength has come from our ancestors and mm-hmm. the blood, sweat, and tears that have been sown into the earth. And God has our back.
0: Yes,
2: He has our back.
0: But thank
2: I don't
0: you.
2: Think it's understood,
0: thank
2: like you,
0: you
2: said, the power that we have mm-hmm. so that we can execute that power in order. Because it's about order.
0: Mm-hmm.
2: And if we as a people would go on and follow that order that God has laid,
1: hallelujah.
2: That our ancestors have prayed for, our ancestors mm-hmm. have fought for,
1: talk to
2: and
1: us.
2: Just,
1: there you
2: just
1: go.
2: The blood, sweat, and tears sown in the earth. You got to understand what has been sown in the earth for us. So once you can understand that power and strength that you have, God has our back. He has always had our back. I don't care how long it took, but he has it. He had it then, and he's got it now. So we just need to move forward and execute that power that God has given us. And once we understand that and how it works through the vote,
1: there you go.
0: Yes.
2: As one. And then you all were talking about coming together as races coming together. That melting pot, that's what got Barack Obama.
1: Yes, it did.
2: For those 8 years, the melting pot.
1: Yes.
2: And when that melting pot was seen, that's what scared the
1: everybody.
2: Because that's why they're trying to deport the Mexicans, trying to deport everybody. Trying to get rid of that melting pot.
0: Because
2: if that melting pot continues against the strength that God has placed there.
1: Go ahead, Minister Josiah. Yeah.
0: Well, it's all over.
2: It's over.
0: And
1: all over, baby.
0: We all must recognize our white brothers and sisters are the majority.
1: Yeah.
0: They are the clearly, and they were in 2008. That's why I have to give them full credit.
1: Yeah.
0: As because Josiah is saying now that they joined with us because they too recognize and they recognize what God wants of his children.
1: Yeah. Mm-hmm.
0: And we are all his children. And therefore, they came.
1: They came.
0: They came. And, and to this day, they give due respect to President Barack Obama.
2: They sure do.
0: Worldwide.
2: They sure do.
1: Worldwide.
2: They still worldwide.
0: Because he was good, fair, and knew the law and knew what was required for peace in this world, and certainly here on this shore, on these shores. That's what we ask them. I beg of you to once again.
1: Yes, indeed.
0: Let us, the children of God, to come together and save our democracy.
2: And you know, even here in South Carolina, when we see that Jermaine Johnson is our nominee, the Democratic nominee. Again, that was a melting pot situation.
0: Right. Yes.
1: Sure.
0: Yes.
1: Oh, yeah.
0: Yes.
1: Definitely. At the convention, you could see it was half and half.
0: Mm-hmm.
1: I mean, he had just as many white supporters as he did black,
0: mm-hmm.
1: because the others, it was split up. But his was, I mean, it was just even Steven and the most. And so it's going to happen. And I simply want to end up by saying, it took our lead. Do not forget that is a lot of times we have as minorities, we have followed the white folk. But in these cases, when it is time to make that, when you had Barack Obama, it took them to see, is his people gonna be behind him?
0: Mm-hmm.
1: And they came in their grove. That's what it takes now. Are we going to be behind these candidates? Are we going to be there? And when they see us in all those groves, we bring them. We are automatically the leader. And don't step back from your position.
0: Mm-hmm.
1: Take your position and lead us to the victory that I know South Carolina can do. And always in it, South Carolina has been that leader in a lot of the civil rights movement as well as political kind of movement.
0: And we got to continue.
1: Take our step.
0: Yes.
1: Bring everybody, every living body you know that can, and let's vote again.
0: And tomorrow night,
1: you'll
0: have an opportunity to meet our melting pot candidates.
1: Yes. Yes.
0: Because Dr. Andrews is running for that U.S. Senate seat.
1: Mm-hmm.
0: A white woman.
1: Yes. Mm-hmm.
0: I call her sister.
1: Yes,
0: because of the things that I have heard her say.
1: Oh, yes.
0: And her platform, which works for all of us.
1: Mm-hmm.
0: And we have an opportunity to change the U.S. Senate.
1: Yes, we do.
0: And if we come out
1: yes.
0: and support our candidates. This is one of the first times that we have a Democrat running in every seat there is. and we give our party credit for the work that they did. South Carolina, for sure.
1: Mm-hmm.
0: Sister girl there and our state Democratic Party. They did it.
1: Yeah, they working.
0: A Democrat in every seat.
1: That's it.
0: And so all we got to do is to come to the Grove, meet the candidates.
1: Come on out.
0: And hear what they're saying. We've got a sister that's running for solicitor.
2: Yes.
1: Yeah.
0: For solicitor.
1: All
0: for
1: right,
0: solicitor. And
1: extremely
0: thank you. You know how important that is.
2: Yes.
0: And so please come. Hear them so that you can make your own decision. I would be delighted to tell you who I'm voting for.
1: All right.
0: But I want you to come and go to all of them anytime you have an opportunity to hear from the candidates.
2: Right.
0: Go.
1: Yeah.
0: Go so you will know. Mm-hmm. You can make up your own mind and vote for the people that touch you.
1: Yeah.
0: Mm-hmm. And they're talking about the things that are of concern to you. Mm-hmm. That's what voting is, ladies and gentlemen.
1: Mm-hmm.
0: So please come 6 p.m. tonight.
1: Tonight.
0: At 6 p.m.
1: Mm-hmm.
0: at Savannah Grove Baptist Church.
1: All right.
0: Alligator Road,
2: 2620.
0: Florida.
1: 2620.
0: That would be the yes. Yes.
1: Just back was of the year.
0: Yes. Please come.
2: Definitely. Definitely.
1: All right.
2: And I understand those who are in Lake City, there's a forum going on there as well at 6. I'm not sure of the location.
0: It's at Wesley United Methodist Church.
2: Okay. Yeah.
0: So at 6 p.m. And they have quite a few of the candidates.
1: Congressman Clyburn and Congressman Benson. I mean, he's running against Russell.
0: So, yes.
2: Oh, Russell Fry.
0: Okay. Yes.
2: Okay.
0: John Benson.
1: John Benson.
0: Okay. Yes, please, ladies and gentlemen.
1: Roger Kirby, the representative from down there.
0: Okay. And they have got all many of the candidates.
1: And the
0: Benson Cole, who's running for treasurer. Mm. It's just a marvelous ticket.
1: And
0: so please go, those of you who are in Lake City, hearing this, go to a Wesley United Methodist at six.
1: Mm-hmm.
0: Here in Florence, again, we will have candidates here at the church, 6 o'clock.
2: Yes.
1: All right.
0: Those of you in this area, come and hear the candidates.
1: Mm-hmm.
0: That's all we can do.
2: Yes.
0: At this point, it's strictly on you.
2: Definitely.
0: And as I always tell my closing statements, ladies and gentlemen, you know Maggie loves you. But if you call me about anything after this election and you didn't vote, please expect me to hang up on you. Because I'm going to ask you, and if you lie and no.
1: So y'all know what to say. You know what to do. You got to vote.
0: Yes, you got to. You got to, because
1: with your sticker on.
0: Thank you, because if my life changes.
1: Oh, goodness.
0: I'll know that you lied.
1: God is good. Listen, and I just want to thank all of you for tuning in. As always, my pleasure. But I do leave with whatever you do, make sure that you vote and support these Democratic candidates.
2: Amen.
0: Thank you,
2: amen.
0: Please.
2: Amen.
0: Yes, yes.
2: And thank you to the both of you. You all are so powerful and so filled with wisdom. So,
1: all right, I never thought I'd hear that word from me.
2: Yeah.
1: That
2: so
1: description.
2: So we appreciate you ever so much, and we love you. Know that. Everyone, open your ears and your hearts to the words that they have given us today. Please go out and vote, and please come to the events that are taking place on tonight at 6 p.m. in Lake City. Wesley United Methodist Church. Just mm-hmm. those of you who are in Georgetown, Lake City, Johnsonville, King Street, mm-hmm. all the listening areas over there. You can go to the forum in Lake City. And here in Florence, Timminsville, Darlington, all the surrounding areas.
1: Mm-hmm. Please, Marion
2: mm-hmm. as well. Mm-hmm. Yes. Come mm-hmm. to the Savannah Grove Baptist Church tonight, 6 p.m. at 2620 Alligator Road, so that you will be able to witness the candidates and hear them for yourself, so that you will be able to vote intelligently.
0: Yes.
2: Amen. Amen.
0: Yes.
2: Amen.
0: Yes. 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
2: Hello, everybody. This is Ada Griffin. In this segment of Cruising the Carolinas, we will be doing something different. Our sponsor, Sweet Feet Diabetic Foot Spa, has helped so many people in our region. So in this segment, we would like to showcase testimonials from patients who have benefited from Dr. Hillary's care.
3: Hey, my name is Sherry Gibson. My father was Ivy Leroy Ingram, and he was in his mid-80s, and he had a trip to the emergency room because his toenail had come off. And he was bleeding and he was on blood thinners. And so his doctor sent him to a podiatrist. And the podiatrist said that they did not do any toenail trimming or anything like that. So I was really concerned because dad couldn't do it himself because of his age and his instability. So my sister went and started searching. And this is when she came up with Dr. Dolfer. And I'll let her take over from here.
4: And so when we finally found Dr. Dolford, she was just starting out. And this was back in 2022 when Dad began this journey with Dr. Dolford. And the best thing that could have ever happened is that he could be looked at for superficial things and going into detail with her, more introversion into whatever, his feet issues. And so in that, she was able to greatly help him, and she administered things like creams. At one point, she gave him a pill, and if there were any cracks or any fissures or any ulcers on his feet, all of those issues were cleaned up. His toe began to grow. His feet issues began to dissipate, and at that point, he and I were going out a good bit into getting lunch, and when we were going out, I began to see people, and they began to talk about their feet issues, and I was able to give a testimonial of what Dr. Dolford was doing with our father. And as a result, while I was in her office, I began to get those little brochures, and I would give those little calling cards out, and I was just giving testimonies for Dr. Dolford about people were looking for a place for their feet, and they couldn't find it. And when I gave those cards out, one person in particular who was a business owner right here in Florence, she said, "Thank you so much for recommending us to go in." She said, "I'm a diabetic. My husband's a diabetic. My entire family." So a whole family got the word out, and we ended up taking our father back to his regular internalist, and we spoke with him, and I gave brochures out to him, and he even said at that point he was going to give those to his patients and recommend that his patients go to her. So word of mouth has been the best way to get people to go to Dr. Dolford's business.
3: And I will say this, I have my dad's genes, so I'm diabetic. And so now I am a patient of Dr. Dolford, and I really appreciate the kind atmosphere. It's relaxing. She's very professional. All of her staff is very professional. They're very They're very helpful with any needs you may have. So I would highly recommend Sweet Vet. Thank you for letting us share our story.
4: Yes. Thank you so much. And we bless you in 2026.
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0: Joanne Rosario still on the throne.
1: Just in case you needed a reminder, that's where he is.
0: Yes, Lord. Yes, Lord.
1: You know, because there's some things that we say in church that I don't like.
0: What's that?
1: Just, I just want to let you know, God's still in the miracle working business. I'm like, yeah, he's in that business.
0: Yeah.
1: But he's also Lord, Father, Jehovah Jireh, Jehovah. You know what I mean? Like,
0: yes, Lord.
1: Don't limit him to miracle working, please.
0: Man, you know, that's true. And I'm 100% with you. I think people misconstrue God's discipline with him being angry at you a lot of times.
1: What you mean?
0: You know, they be like, oh, he, like, it's like, oh, he hasn't done. So it's trying to remind you that he in the blessing business to give you something to look forward to. I think that I'm becoming so mature in Christ that just the cross is enough for me. Like, you ain't got to put no extra blessing that he gonna do for me.
1: Yeah.
0: He done already did enough. And I will hear people say that all the time, but when you really rely and surrender your life to God, you find yourself knowing that, like, oh man, he's already did enough. And everything else is just exceedingly abundantly above all I can ask or think. And I think some people are like, well, you know, he in the blessing business because you're going through so much. And I want to show you that he's still doing it. I'm like, no, I'm just happy that he did it. Because I get to go somewhere where the streets are gold.
1: I mean, I think you got to look at it that way. Like, imagine if you were caught red-handed, guilty for whatever.
0: Yes,
1: and then somebody you don't even know from off the street said, hey, what's his charge? Yeah, I'll do it for him.
0: Yeah.
1: You'll be singing the praises of this man or woman for the rest of your life. Like, yeah. I should have been dead in jail. This man said, I'll pay. And that's what Jesus did for us.
0: Yeah. Yeah. So to
1: but not just for us, for everybody. He did it for every. He did it. Took the charge for everybody.
0: Yeah, man. That's a
1: millions of years, brother.
0: Yeah, man. He took the charge. You know, everybody else snitching.
1: Yeah. He took the charge. Yeah. And didn't snitch.
0: He was like, I got you. And that's why it's important that you do not conform to the patterns of this world, but be transformed by the renewing of your mind. That is our goal.
1: That is.
0: Every single day.
1: He's him.
0: Yeah, he is capital him. Mr. Him is here. Coming up, the one and only AJ Joyner is going to be hanging out with us. Have you been thinking about a book for your child? I know I have. Family, it's so important that we get these young authors excited about their story and what they can do. AJ Joyner is hanging out with us next. The Willie Mo Jr. Your show, flat out.
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18: Here's your Tuesday forecast for the PD. You better keep that rain gear handy. We're looking at muggy conditions with highs reaching 85 degrees. Scattered afternoon showers and thunderstorms will build across the area. So drive carefully on those wet roads, and not much relief tonight. We're dropping down to 75 degrees.
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0: Willie D-Stone, y'all know I've been helping people get their books published for a long time, and one of the top requests that I get are from people who want to write a children's book.
1: Yes, indeed.
0: And since AI came out, it made illustrating the books a little bit easier, but what I'm going to share today is going to take it up a complete notch. Now, if you want to write a children's book, I want you to write this down. Go to Google, and I want you to Google Gemini Storybook.
1: Okay.
0: I want you to Google Gemini Storybook. The first link that you're going to see is going to say Gemini Storybook for the stories only you could imagine.
1: Okay.
0: I want you to click on that link and prepare to be blown away. Mm-hmm. Now, if you don't have a Gmail account, it may require you to log in through your Gmail account.
1: Okay.
0: Or it may require you to create one. But once you create one, it's absolutely free.
1: Okay.
0: It's going to take you to Google Storybook, and you can create a customized picture book for children, for adults, whatever the topic is. You can literally type a topic and it will write a story for you.
2: Wow.
0: But if you already have a story that you want to write about, you can type your story into Google Gemini Storybook and it will illustrate the first 10 pages for you. Mm. How cool is that? It will take your story, it will illustrate the first 10 pages, and it will also lay out your text on the page and show you exactly what it looks like. And if you really want to get dialed in, upload the picture or describe the characters in your scene, and Google will illustrate those characters for you absolutely free.
2: Wow.
0: So if you've been wanting to write a children's book, the cost to illustrate a children's book is about $150 per page. Now Google Gemini will do it absolutely free. So all the people that have been DMing me asking me to help them write a children's book or illustrate a children's book, this is a free resource. So you don't have to pay me. You don't have to go pay an illustrator. Go to Google Gemini.
1: Nice.
0: It is absolutely free. It is a game changer. So open up your web browser, type in Google Gemini Storybook. I promise you, it'll take you less than 5 minutes to get your book illustrated. And it's absolutely free. Willie D. Stone, please forgive my voice, man. I'm pushing through this pollen. And for everybody that is driving, you can't get this written down, just follow me on Instagram. I am at AJ Joyner. That's AJJOINER.
1: AJ Joyner, make sure that you follow him on Instagram.
2: Yep.
1: Major love to AJ. I think I might have to get my baby then the children book for Christmas. Yeah, get just in time for Black Friday. Everybody got to produce out of this house.
2: That's true.
1: Yes, Lord. Family, listen, when we come back, a beautiful opportunity for you to hang out with us. I got to tell you this dilemma that I have with being a dad of now, of a son who's now getting his first job, right? Like, a lot of things have changed so much. I need your help, Flat Out Family. I'm always encouraging you. I need your help, all right? Stick around. It's the Willie Mo Jr. Show. Flat Out.
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0: Jason Nelson, Madison, Ryan Ward. The name of the song is Made New.
1: What time for you in a new situation?
0: Man, it is all new. Family, many of you all may or may not know, but I'm a father of four, right? I have a 24-year-old. His name is Khalil, and he has a bachelor's degree. He got his master's degree. He's doing really, really well with his life. Now he has his first job offer, and he took his first job.
1: Come on.
0: He about to get a check.
1: First job.
0: It's a big-time job, too. You know, he's at a university. He's working in the front office. Only catch 22 is now his dream job, the school that he wanted to go to, they put in an offer too. And he's already at this other opportunity. And so he's like, so Dad, you know, what do you want me to do? I was like, send over that contract you signed. I want to make sure, you know, what it looks like. And so long story short, of course, he does have the option because the football business is a very fickle business. You can be in one city one day and you can be traded the next, right? So now we're just in this point. So flat out family, I just want you to kind of join me in prayer.
1: So let me ask you the elephant in the room question.
0: Yeah.
1: Are you feeling the pressure of giving good advice?
0: No, not as much. Pressure as I used to. I'm feeling out of place because I know my position in this life. I can easily say, hey man, just go with God. I think the Lord is probably challenging you to stay where you are. Although this big shiny object is in your face, you might not need to go. Or maybe, hey, I told you to wait for a minute because I knew your dream job was coming anyway, right?
1: No, you don't want to be that guy.
0: Yeah. So you just kind of sit there.
1: Yeah, I told you so, guy. It's not cool.
0: Yeah, you ask questions. Like, well, I don't want to be caught without a job. I was like, I totally understand. However, is this the job you want? No, but it's a job. I'm like, okay, well, do you believe that your dream job is going to come? Yes. Okay. Well, until it comes, I'm gonna take this one, right? And so I said, well, you know, you make your decisions or what have you. And then he has to call back and be like, hey, guess what? Guess who called? It's like, man, sometimes you got to be still and know that he's God and he has the desire to do you good. You know, if you can learn that early in your
1: 20s. That's the one time you can say and sound like that.
0: Yeah.
1: Because that's not bad.
0: Yeah, I don't say it like that, though.
1: Yeah, I mean, but that's not bad, though.
0: Yeah.
1: It's like, hey, man, sometimes you just got to.
0: Yeah.
1: Because anxiety rushes. Remember, we talked about that.
0: Yeah. Peace has no rush. Peace is like, all right, cool. It's going to happen. I'm here for it. Yeah, like, what's wrong with you?
1: No, that's the God of peace.
0: Yeah, it's the God of peace.
1: Okay.
0: He got me.
1: Amen.
0: It's not my works.
1: We'll talk more about it later.
0: And then, family, when we come back, a beautiful opportunity for you to hang out with Sheree Nicole. And then coming up next hour, I'm going to open up those phone lines for us to come into agreement with your vision, your goal, your destiny, your healing. Because Trust God Tuesday is one of those days you do not want to miss. Stick around. It's the Willie Moe Jr. Show. Flat out.
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3: This is The Daily Play with Joy Taylor. The U.S. Senate may have moved one step closer to a sweeping college regulations bill with the Big Ten and the SEC signing on. More details need to be worked out, but the bill still has a chance to earn the 60 votes it needs to halt debate and head to an up or down vote before the Senate heads for summer break next Friday. The summer recess is looking like the deadline for the Project College Sports Act, a bipartisan effort headed by Senator Ted Cruz and Maria Cantwell. This legislation is sweeping, covering everything from NIL to transfer rules to a salary cap. A lot is still unknown, and college sports definitely needs some tweaking, but I don't know if this is the way to get it done. There are a lot of questions, more questions than answers with this particular bill. And I think that overall, NIL has a lot that needs to be addressed, but this is not the way to do it. For more on this and other top stories of the day, tune into The Daily Play with Joy Taylor at UrbanOnePodcast.com or wherever you get your podcasts.
6: 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A 5-minute segment airing each week will begin the week of July 13th. The segment will feature educational conversations related to opioid awareness, prevention, recovery, available resources, community initiatives, and other topics that support the goals of the campaign. Content will include interviews, discussions with community partners, public health information, and updates of local events and services. 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So tune in each week as PD Healthy Start kicks off its radio campaign for opioid awareness. Weekdays at the bottom of the 4 o'clock hour, PD Healthy Start combats opioid use by making the community aware. Every August 31st is International Overdose Awareness Day. International Overdose Awareness Day brings a global community together to take action on overdose. Events are taking place to spread the message to take action today. This year's theme is 25 years on, still needed. For 25 years, International Overdose Awareness Day has brought people together to remember those we've lost and to take action to save lives. The truth is, we shouldn't still need this day, but we do. 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We know how to reduce risk and keep people safe by speaking openly, learning from one another, and treating each other with care and respect. We build a world where fewer lives are lost. 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Overdose prevention solutions exist. 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Post a tribute to a loved one who has passed away from an overdose on the International Overdose Awareness Day tribute page. So remember, August 31st is International Overdose Awareness Day. 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Overdose continues to affect every community, yet it can be prevented. 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Tune in as PD Healthy Start Incorporated provides interviews, discussions with community partners, public health information, and updates on local events and services right here on Almighty 105.1.

0: Number one, I want to send some love to entertainment superstar Ciara. In honor of Ciara Day, which is observed every single year on July 28th, the Atlanta native donated $50,000 to 10 Atlanta organizations that expand opportunities for young people through the arts, education, sports, and technology fields. Each organization received a $5,000 grant to support its goal, and one of those organizations is Black Girls Film Camp. This is so cool. It's a 16-week program that introduces young Black girls to careers in film and television production while helping them tell stories that reflect their own experiences. That really excited me because that's really encompassing a lot of what I've been able to do over the course of my career. So knowing that there's been money and funding sown into the lives and future careers of young ladies who will take similar paths to what I've been able to take is really, really cool. Shout out to Ciara and her team for making it happen. Number two, yesterday President Trump warned it is Iran's, quote, last chance to reach a deal with the U.S. to end the war after calling off strikes and agreeing to continue talks. This all comes in light of Donald Trump claiming U.S.-Iran talks will begin Monday, as in yesterday, and that a Strait of Hormuz agreement was in place. But careful, because Tehran denied any negotiations are underway. Trump also recently showcased a peace deal between Israel and Hamas, though it appears far from finalized. And if you've been keeping up at all, you know that Israeli strikes on Gaza have intensified and the death toll there continues to climb. I am just in awe and unsettled by all of the unrest that continues to happen in the Middle East. Hopefully, all of this will come to an end very soon. Number three, a man is in custody after being accused of deliberately starting one of three major wildfires in Spokane County, Washington. And according to officials, the fires have burned out of control since Saturday, consuming more than 8,000 acres with 0% containment. More than 700 structures have been destroyed and nearly 65,000 people have been forced to evacuate their homes. Regarding the case, Washington Governor Bob Ferguson said the arson arrest only, quote, deepens the absolute anguish of those who have lost their homes to the flames. First of all, I'm glad this person, if in fact they are guilty of this, has been caught. Again, they've been accused. They are in custody. We will see what happens. But anybody that does this, what type of sick are you to go around starting fires? Like, let's just be honest. Doing that knowing that you could potentially hurt somebody, kill somebody, ruin property, ruin lives, traumatize people. Like, it's really, really sick and sad. So I'm glad at least someone's in custody. Again, if they are the person responsible, hopefully they are held to the highest extent of the law. And of course, praying for those who've been affected by these wildfires. Let's talk about it though. A man is in custody after being accused of deliberately starting one of three major wildfires in Spokane County, Washington. Want to talk about that? We can. Or if you want to weigh in on yesterday, President Trump warning it is Iran's, quote, last chance to reach a deal with the United States to end the war after calling off strikes and agreeing to continue talks. If you want to chat about the unrest in the Middle East, let's do it. Or if you want to weigh in on Ciara, yeah, entertainment superstar Ciara from the ATL. In honor of Ciara Day, she donated $50,000 to 10 Atlanta organizations that expand opportunities for young people through the arts, education, sports, and technology fields. Shout out to her. If you want to show her some love or talk about anything else, hit me up Instagram and or X, formerly known as Twitter. The handle is at Sheree underscore Nicole, S-H-A-R-I underscore N-Y-C-O-L-E. Just in case you didn't know,
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10: Here's your Tuesday forecast for the PD. You better keep that rain gear handy. We're looking at muggy conditions with highs reaching 85 degrees. Scattered afternoon showers and thunderstorms will build across the area. So drive carefully on those wet roads, and not much relief tonight. We're dropping down to 75 degrees.
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0: We're coming into agreement with your destiny. And then Thursday, you can call back and tell us the testimony.
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0: Because we believe God is going to do it suddenly.
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0: come
1: 2 days.
0: Indeed. 1-877-345-7747. Yeah. That's the number. Call me now. Tell me what you trust in God for. On the way, I have music from Javon DeWan, the Trap Stars. It's all coming up next. The Willie Mo Jr. Show. Flat out.
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0: Family, Willie Mo Jr. here. And look here, can you call me and tell me what you trust in God for?
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6: 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It's that time. 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
7: Hello. If I get off track, drag me to Jesus. If I don't know which way to turn, drag me to Josh. Drag me to Jesus. Somebody shout, drag me to Jesus. Watch this. The Bible declares that because of the crowds, his friends, glory to God, watch this. They lowered him down to Jesus through the roof. Glory to God. The second thing Jesus showed me was this. Glory to God. Jesus saw the faith of his friends and not the faith of the paralytic. Glory to God. You need to get you some friends who have faith when you ain't got none. Look at your neighbor and say, neighbor, get you some faith-carrying friends. Get you some friends, glory to God, who will tear the roof off for you. Y'all ain't shouting. Get you some friends, glory to God, who will open up the way for you. Glory to God, get you some friends, glory to God, who won't mishandle you. Glory to God, who won't mishandle you like dead weight. But will lift you up, glory to God, right where you need to be and sit you in the presence of Jesus, even if it inconveniences them and interrupts what's going on. Glory to God. Speaking of interruptions, the third thing God showed me is this. Glory to God. Look at your neighbor and say, neighbor, faith-based interruptions move right now, God. I believe I'll say it again. Faith-based interruptions move right now, God. When God saw their faith, glory to God, he moved immediately. The Bible says, glory to God, that faith right now, glory to God, faith that level moves God right now. Glory to God. Look at what the Bible says. The Bible declares, and behold, they brought him to Jesus, a man that was sick of the palsy. Glory to God. They brought him on a bed. And the Bible said, Jesus, he saw their faith. Look at your neighbor and say, not his faith. Because he didn't have any. Glory to God. The Bible said he saw their faith. Glory to God. And he said unto the sick man, he said, son. So the first thing he did was change his name. Glory to God. That's where we ought to be shouting. Glory to God. Anytime God calls us son, anytime he said daughter, that means he owns us. That means he doesn't mind claiming us. The Bible declares, glory to God, he says, son, be of good cheer. Shake your neighbor, say, neighbor, be of good cheer. Tell your neighbor, say, neighbor, hold your head up high. Say, neighbor, get excited, because the God we serve, he's a right now God. Tell your neighbor, get your faith up. Get your...
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1: Blessings, saints of God. This is Pastor Kelsey of Strong Tower Christian Ministry with a word of encouragement for your day. In the Gospel of Matthew chapter 12, verses 35 through 37, and it reads, "A good man out of the good treasure of his heart brings forth good things, and an evil man out of the evil treasure brings forth evil things. But I say to you that for every idle word men may speak, they will give account for it in the day of judgment. For by your words you will be justified, and by your words you will be condemned." For a subject title, I want to call this accountability, being accountable to those who hold us accountable. In our text, the word account means logos, which is a message from the Lord delivered with his authority and made effective by his power. It is the written word of God. It is the H-I-M, like John 1:1. In the beginning was the word, and the word was with God, and the word was God. Accountability, according to Webster's dictionary, is an obligation and willingness to accept responsibility or to account for one's action. Can I KGV this, meaning the Kelsey Goodson version, to make this plain? We as the people of God must be capable of explaining our actions, thoughts, and conduct, which is under the power of the Word of God, to those we ask to explain, measure, keep, and uphold their action to the Word of God. In other words, does our talk equal our walk? Can you account for every word, action, and conduct before God and people? Like the parable of Luke 16 of the unjust steward, this steward knew he would be called to account for his stewardship, and we should take it seriously that we will be called to account for our life of stewardship. This unjust steward took advantage of his present position to arrange a comfortable future, and Jesus commended him on it, not that he approved of every action. However, if we pursue the kingdom of God with the same vigor and zeal that the children of this world pursue profit and pleasure, we would live in an entirely different world. It is a great shame to the church that World Star is more widely distributed than the gospel of Jesus Christ. A quote from Adam Clark says, "Riches promote much and perform nothing. They excite hope and confidence and deceive both, making a man depend on them for happiness. They rob him of the salvation of God and the eternal glory," end quote. Jesus said in the parable in Luke 16, "You are those who justify yourself before men, but God knows your heart. For what is highly esteemed among men is abomination in the sight of God. The law and the prophets were until John. Since that time, the kingdom of God has been preached, and everyone is pressing into it. And it is easier for heaven and earth to pass away than for one tittle of the law to fail. The word, which is true, stands alone." Saints of God, let's study, live, and teach the Word of God. While we use what we have, start where we are and do what we can and be accountable. This is Pastor K signing off. As we say in the tower, God loves you to life. We can love each other to life, and we won't take it back. We'll just add more to it. God bless you.

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7: Looking at your forecast for tonight across the PD, expect lingering clouds and muggy conditions with lows dropping around 75 degrees. Wednesday, keep that umbrella packed as we're in for another round of scattered showers with a high of 84 degrees.
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0: 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It's Kiki Palmer. 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

0: my girl, Evie McKinney, Memphis representer, love of the life, just like God, right here on the Willie Mo Jr. Show. Stone, what's going on, champ?
1: Man, you mentioned something earlier, and we were talking about In Trust God Tuesday, about how sometimes God will teach you that you have to wait.
0: Yes, Lord.
1: Because where he is, there is no time. He's the God of peace. And a lot of times when we're asking him for something, he's like, you know what? I got it. I'm going to do it. And you were telling us about the situation with your son. And he was like, hey, but I got this opportunity right now. But my dream job opportunity is something that what? He would have had to wait for.
0: Like 3 weeks.
1: Okay. But in the meantime, we've learned that the best way to wait is to actually act like what a waiter does, which is serve. And I know I've seen you do it in your life, but sometimes it's hard for us to teach the next generation to do it. When you were believing God for certain situations, you would serve in the land that you were asking God to put you in anyway.
0: Mm-hmm.
1: And then you just serve a king there until you didn't have to serve that king anymore. And then you would just graduate to whatever it is God was going to have you do. And I've seen you do it multiple times in your life. You did it in the area of social media. You did it in the area of radio. You've always served in the area that you wanted God to bloom you in. And why am I saying that today in a motivational moment? Because a lot of people are asking God to bloom them in situations that they're not serving in yet.
0: Mm.
1: The song said, ain't that just like God? Yeah, God is waiting for you to figure out that if you want to actually do this for the rest of your life, will you serve when it's not serving you? Why? Because he wants to see where your faith is. And without faith, it's impossible to please him. And without that first step, the next step is probably not going to happen either. So I know that this doesn't sound motivational, but trust me when I say this. God is going to do exactly what he promised you that he said he was going to do in your life. The question is, can you do it without the provision? We'll figure it out. We can answer that together. But I'll tell you this, you need to become a part of this amazing family. And if you don't know Jesus like that, I want to introduce you to him today. Just say, Lord God, I repent for every part of me that's not like you. Thank you for dying for my sins. I believe you rose from the dead. And because of your sacrifice and because of my belief, I am saved. But around here, we like to say,
2: you say, baby!
0: It's a celebration, the best decision of your life. Family, I want you to do this. If you said that for the first time, go ahead and text me 314-470-8514, okay? 314-470-8514. Looking forward to hearing from you. Listen, tomorrow's Relationship Wednesday, Dr. Tartis hanging out with us. I don't want you to miss this amazing show. Tell 10 people about it. We'll see you tomorrow. It's the Willie Mo Jr. Show. Flat out.
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13: Looking at your forecast for tonight across the PD, expect lingering clouds and muggy conditions with lows dropping around 75 degrees. Wednesday, keep that umbrella packed as we're in for another round of scattered showers with a high of 84 degrees.
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0: Hi, this is Lakeisha, and what I love about gospel music is it keeps my spirit uplifted. And that's why I love Nightly Spirit with my girl Darlene.
1: 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It's time.

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9: Looking at your forecast for tonight across the PD, expect lingering clouds and muggy conditions with lows dropping around 75 degrees. Wednesday, keep that umbrella packed as we're in for another round of scattered showers with a high of 84 degrees.
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